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5: Good morning, I'm Fani Schoeman with your news headlines at 5:30 on the 7th of October. The government welcomes the Africa Commission's finding on migration and human rights. The FF Plus calls on President Ramaphosa to acknowledge and condemn the reality of farm murders. And Olympics, South Africa joined the race to host the 2036 Summer Olympics. Stay tuned for the next bulletin at 6 o'clock. Let's quickly look at your weather for today. And tomorrow we're starting off at the Strand, Helderberg area, Gordons Bay, Somers at West. At the moment it's 9 degrees outside, slightly cooler with a 6 kilometer wind speed. We can expect a cool day with some cloudy conditions at mild temperature of 19 maximum and minimum of 9. Tomorrow, similar conditions, as we also expect some cloud conditions, temperatures 19 and a minimum of 12 for the Strand Helderberg area. We move to Grabouw, it's slightly cooler this morning, it's 6 degrees at the moment with a wind speed of only 6 kilometers per hour. We can expect a cool day in Grabouw with cloud conditions and a bit of sunshine, maximum 17 and a minimum of 6. Similar weather conditions also for tomorrow to be expected, as the weather will stay to a maximum of 17 and a minimum of 8 for Grabouw. If we move to Stellenbosch, it's also very chilly this morning, as we only expect temperatures of 6 degrees this morning. Temperatures will rise this morning as the sun will come out, and we can expect a cloudy day today, maximum only 19 and minimum of 6. Tomorrow, similar conditions with sunny and cloud conditions, a maximum of 19 and a minimum of 8 for Stellenbosch. And if we move to Cape Town, it's 12 degrees at the moment with 11 kilometer wind speed. Today we can expect

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0: 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Two steps is nou so 20 minute voor 20 minute voor 6. Daar is nog lekker musiek op pad. Jess Glick binnenkort met Easy en dan is Michael Jackson, You Rock My World.
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0: Goeiemôre, good morning. 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Welkom by jou HFM Breakfast Show saam met my, Rochelle van der Merwe. 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
0: Good morning, I am Rochelle van der Merwe with your news at 2 minutes past six. The government welcomes the African Commission's findings on migration and human rights. The FF Plus calls on President Ramaphosa to acknowledge and condemn the reality of farm murders. And Olympics. South Africa joins the race to host the 2036 Summer Olympics. The government has welcomed the African Commission of Human and People's Rights preliminary findings on migration in South Africa. The Interministerial Committee on Migration says the Commission recognises the country's legal framework for protecting human rights, including refugees and asylum seekers. It also acknowledged challenges such as undocumented migration, unemployment, poverty, crime, and hostility towards foreign nationals. Deputy Government Spokesperson William Baloyi says the government remains committed to managing migration lawfully and humanely.
3: Africa remains committed to ongoing engagement with human rights mechanisms and to strengthening a migration governance system that safeguards human rights, promotes social cohesion, and advances the aspirations of Agenda 2063.
0: The DA says fuel prices can be reduced by replacing the road accident fund and scrapping the levy that funds it. The party's Chris Hansinger says the RAF has about 450 billion rand in outstanding claims, while its annual income is only 47 billion rand. Hansinger added motorists are paying more for fuel to fund a system that is failing, calling for urgent reform to bring down the cost of petrol and diesel.
4: Fuel price hike will hit every household and business in South Africa, and the DA stands with everyone who is angry about it. Part of what you pay for every litre is a levy that keeps the failing road accident fund alive.
0: The Freedom Front Plus is calling on President Cyril Ramaphosa to acknowledge and condemn the reality of farm murders in the country. This follows the recent murder of 55-year-old Hanikie van Sail, who was struck over the head while attempting to open a gate at her Doornpan farm in North West. She succumbed to her injuries en route to the hospital. FF Plus leader Corneille Mulder says farm attacks are the violent consequences of hate speech and incitement such as Kill the Boer, which Ramaphosa also refuses to condemn. The Centre for Development and Enterprise says the decline of the city of Johannesburg is not only a result of weak administration or municipal incompetence. In its latest report titled Time for Action: Corruption in Joburg, the centre notes an entrenched network of political, business and criminal interests that have intersected local government, actively profiting from dysfunction. Centre Executive Director Anne Bernstein has urged voters to use the local government elections to rescue Johannesburg from what she says is a devastating crime council ecosystem that thrives on the metro's decay. And then sport news, Olympics. South Africa is among seven countries that have expressed interest in hosting the 2036 Summer Olympics. The other countries are India, Qatar, Germany, Hungary, Turkey and South Korea. The International Olympic Committee says countries have until the end of this month to declare their interest before it draws up a shortlist in March of next year. The 2028 Olympics will be held in Los Angeles, while Brisbane will host the 2032 Games. South Africa has never hosted the Olympics. Taking a look at your financial indicators, the dollar trades at 16 Rand 51 cents and the euro at 18 Rand 61 cents. The British pound cost 21 Rand 93 cents and Bitcoin trades at $85,533. Gold sells at $4,164.58 a fine ounce, and Brent crude oil is quoted at $104.07 a barrel. Your top story in this hour. The government welcomes the African Commission's findings on migration and human rights. Taking a look at your weather for today, your weather will be nice and sunny. The Helderberg, which is Strand, Somerset West and Gordons Bay, can expect a maximum of 19 with a low of 9. Grabouw 17.6, Cape Town 17.12 and Stellenbosch 19.6. For Helderberg FM News and Weather, I am Rochelle van der Merwe.
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0: Let's take a look at your traffic. In the Helderberg at the moment, all the traffic seems free-flowing. No problems or obstructions that I can see over here in the Helderberg area. Gordon's Bay, nice and free and flowing. Somerset West as well as Strand. Taking a look outside of the Helderberg, there's some slow-moving traffic on in Mitchell's Plain. That is at AZ Berman Drive northbound towards the R300 highway. If you maybe know of anything else that is happening on the roads, do let me know on the WhatsApp line 021 100 6936.
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So, taking a look at your good news this morning. It's a feel-good story. So it's a beautiful South African story that proves sometimes the career you dreamed about as a child isn't necessarily the career you meant to have. So if you are sitting there and you are having this dream to do something, maybe life has a way of steering you to something else. So we're looking at Professor Fanelwa Ngese Ajea, and she grew up in Khayelitsha, and when she was young, her dream was actually to become an actress. She loved drama at school, and then one day she went to the Baxter Theatre to watch UCT students perform Shakespeare's King Lear, a play she had been studying. And that was it. That was completely it for her. She fell in love with the stage and thought, okay, this is what I want to do. This is my way, where I want to go with my life. But her mom had other ideas. She was convinced acting would give her daughter the kind she wasn't really convinced that acting would give her daughter the kind of stable future she wanted for her. So the acting dream ended. But honestly, looking at where Professor Ajanjayi is today, mom might just have accidentally, you know, redirected her daughter towards something incredible. Today, she is a professor of physical chemistry and deputy dean of research and innovation at the University of the Western Cape. Her scientific work includes green and sustainable nanotechnology, developing sensors that can help study drug metabolism, as well as research into water purification, plant enhancement, and fighting harmful microbes. But what makes her story even more special is where she started. Her mother was a domestic worker and her father worked as a security guard. Her family didn't have the money or university experience to make higher education easy. Then, when it was time for university, an incredible act of kindness changed everything. Her mother's employees, Janine and Peter Handemark, paid her university registration fee because they believed in her potential. And Fanelwa didn't waste the opportunity. She worked incredibly hard, even braiding hair and working as a domestic worker on weekends to help pay for her expenses. And now, years later, she's doing exactly what someone once did for her. She's opening doors for other people. She founded an organization called Amakawe Nge Mfondo, which promotes STEM education in marginalized communities. So a little girl from Khayelitsha once dreamed of, standing on a stage. Well, she didn't become an actress that she imagined, but instead, she became a scientist, a professor, mentor, and someone who's helping the next generation believe that they can become more than their circumstances. And well, maybe that's the real lesson here. Sometimes life doesn't take you where you thought you were going, because it's actually taking you somewhere even bigger. So I think it's a beautiful story on this beautiful Wednesday to remind you that, you know, if you thought your life was going to go the one direction and it's not, and you are pondering about your life and you're going, but why? You know, why couldn't I just do this? Or, you know, I couldn't do that. It's because you are redirected into something absolutely incredible. You just need to have the patience. You need to hang on and you need to persevere and push through, because the breakthrough will definitely come. And, you know, maybe if you're a bit sad today, don't let the sadness. It is fine to feel the emotion. It is fine to feel the sadness that you are feeling, but lift your head up. Take it on head on, take the bull by the horns, and just go for life. Just go for it. Nothing should hold you back ever. But with that being said, it is time for some music on your HFM breakfast.

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0: 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And before that, Ruxyn, Kyk Na My Hart. 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
0: 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Ambassador Bozal says South Africa is undermining its own economic prospects. A Mandrax manufacturing laboratory is discovered in Northwest. And cricket, Kagiso Redaba will get enough time to prove his fitness before the first test. 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
0: 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De Jong's Panel Beating Centre, the name you can rely on. Taking a look at your traffic in the Helderberg this morning. In the Helderberg, Strand, Somerset West and Gordons Bay seems free-flowing. No problems or obstructions that I can see there. Outside of the Helderberg in Philippi, New Ashland Ben Road, there is protesting action at Govan Mbeki Road. You can expect delays or diversions through the area. Maybe try and avoid the Philippi area for this morning. On the end to Makassar, there was an accident near the Makassar exit. Please be cautious of that. On the N2 inbound towards Cape Town, slow moving traffic towards Jan Smuts Drive. Strandfontein Baden Powell Drive westbound, slow moving traffic towards Strandfontein Road. If you maybe come across something else on the road, do let me know on the WhatsApp line 021 100 6936.
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Dan, dis nou vir die grootspan is die blomme competitie. So die blomme competitie, it is time to put your flower knowledge to the test with Guess the Flower. Brought to you by Helderberg Hospice and proudly sponsored by the Pole Yard Helderberg. Every October, a collection of remarkable private gardens across the Helderberg opens its gates to the public for one special weekend. Open Gardens is one of the most, you know, beloved annual events and one of Helderberg Hospice's most important fundraisers of the year. Every ticket sold goes directly towards funding the hospice and palliative care services provided to people living with a life-limiting illness in our Helderberg community. So that is what it's about. Guess the flower. I am going to give you a clue. I had to myself, you know, do a bit of research to see what this little flower looks like. And she's cute. I'm going to say that. She's cute. It's not something that I know coming from Pretoria. It's not a flower that we really have in Pretoria at all, so it's new to me. I'm going to give you the first clue. Today's flower is a real wildlife magnet. When it's in bloom, birds come looking for the sweet reward hidden inside its flowers. That is your clue for today. I'm going to repeat that. Today's flower is a real wildlife magnet. When it's in bloom, birds come looking for the sweet reward hidden inside its flowers. It's a beautiful little flower. If you can guess the answer, you know, that's not for the adults, then let me know on the WhatsApp line 0211006936 and let's see if you can win a fantastic prize. I'm going to tell you about the prize a little bit later on, what you can win for today. Because each day the prize is different. It's not the same prize. It's a different prize. A little bit later on, I'm going to give you the second clue, also what you stand to win. But it's time for your breakfast, a triple play, because why not? It is hump day, the middle of the week. Thank goodness we have made it. I mean, if you get past Wednesday, then we're on pre-Friday, which is Thursday, and then we're on Friday, and then we're on weekend, and it's fabulous. We're climbing over that midweek mountain with three songs that didn't just make waves, they made chart history. Let's take a ride through the 80s, 90s, and 2000s with hits that kept radios buzzing and dance floors moving. So first up, it was we're looking at Midge Ure in What If I Was. This synth pop anthem shot straight to number one on the UK single chart and held the top spot for 2 weeks. The bass line was played by Mark K.
King from Level 42. Known for his flashy slap technique, but here he kept it simple to let the song shine. And if you remember the video, yes, that was Midge pressing his face into a giant pin art pin screen. There's maybe a bit of a clue on the flower. I didn't say anything. Quirky, creative, and unforgettable. Next up, we're going to 1995. Rolling in, it's Simply Red with Fairground. This was their only UK number one single, and it stayed there for 4 weeks. Mick Hicknall built the track around a sample from The Goodsman Give It Up, which gave it that carnival bounce. He said he wanted the song to feel like a ride at a fairground, and with its swirling energy, it really does feel like you are spinning on the waltzes. And then we're over in 2005, and 2005 brought us Tattoo with All About Us. The track hit the top 20 in the UK and several European charts, and it is one of their last big international hits. It was co-written by Billy Steinberg, the same songwriter behind Madonna's Like a Virgin and Cyndi Lauper's True Colors. The edgy video stirred plenty of controversy, but the song itself was praised for its raw emotional pop punch. So there you have it. Midge gave us a quirky chart topper. Simply Red took us on a carnival ride to number one, and Tattoo brought edgy pop drama into the mid-2000s. That's your 2005, 1995 and 1985 for your breakfast triple play on Helderberg FM this morning. Three decades, three unforgettable hits, and the perfect soundtrack to power through hump day with a smile. Keep the music loud, because the weekend is definitely getting closer.

0: Lola Young met Messi net hier op jou HFM Breakfast Show. 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
2: How far will a man go for a good cause? About 5 kilometers in a purple Speedo. On 23 October, men across Mzansi will be taking part in the Hala Daredevil Run to raise awareness about prostate and testicular cancer. It's bold, it's brave, it's slightly awkward, and that's exactly the point. Sign up now at TicketPro and join the purple movement. Lack of balls, lack of life.
0: It's time to hit the fairways for a fantastic cause. The Helderberg Society for the Aged presents the HSFA Golf Day, happening this Friday, 9 October, at Strand Golf Club. 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
0: 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Good morning. It is Wednesday, which means we are right in the middle of the week. So obviously, we need a little bit of a party motivation. I need a party motivation. I don't know about you, but I need something that goes bump. I need something that goes oomps. Today's breakfast battle has a very special connection because both of these massive party tracks were released on the 7th of October, but it was just 3 years apart. So this morning we're putting Pitbull and Keisha's Country Meets Club Anthem against Bruno Mars and his 24 Karat Swagger. Two huge hits, but only one can take the breakfast battle crown this morning. Today's breakfast battle is all about boots versus bling, country twang versus funky swagger. So in the first corner, released in 2013, it is Timber with Pitbull and Keisha, and gave us one of those songs that was almost impossible to escape. Pitbull teamed up with Keisha for this country meets dance floor banger, complete with that unforgettable harmonica riff. It topped the charts around the world and became one of Pitbull's biggest hits, basically proving that you can throw a harmonica into a dance track and somehow make the whole world want to party with you. Because why not?

of What a Vibe for a Wednesday. Now, in the second corner, Bruno Mars took us in a completely different direction. Released in 2016, that is 10 years ago, goodness. 24K Magic is dripping in funk, R&B and old school swagger. From the very first Tonight, you know Bruno is about to arrive with the confidence of a man who has never had a bad hair day. This song became a massive worldwide hit, and that funky feel-good energy makes it pretty much impossible to stand still.

Oh man, what a song. So Haldeberg, what are you choosing on this Wednesday morning? Are you getting your party started with Pitbull and Keisha's Country Field Timber, or are you putting on the gold chains and joining Bruno Mars for 24 karat magic? Timber versus 24K magic. You decide who wins today's breakfast battle, because the breakfast battle is on.

0: Which one takes your vote this morning? Let me know on the WhatsApp line 0211006936. Pitbull featuring Keisha with Timber or Bruno Mars with 24K Magic.
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2: Alle honde liefhebbers en gesinne. 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Registrasie is 39 en ons stap om 10 uur. Volwassenes kaartjies teen R100 is by die hek beskikbaar. 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
2: Dit is jou Schmidhauser Breakfast Battle. 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
2: 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Dan die volgende boodskap het ons gekry van Monica en Monica het net gesê nommer 1 asseblief wat dit is Timber. Die volgende ene is vanaf Yvonne en sy sê good morning Bruno Mars all the way Yvonne somewhere on the N2. Angusmo, I absolutely love this. Somewhere on the N2. Well, Yvonne, I've hoped you've moved a little bit on the end to from 25 past 7 to now. Dan die volgende een is vanaf Judy en sy sê, more, more, Timber, asseblief. So, you know, without further ado, the Helderberg has spoken. The winner is Timber from Pitbull featuring Keisha. And that brings the breakfast battle to a close. 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

0: Dido met Sand in My Shoes. Dit is so 8 minute voor 8, as jy nog nie by die werk is nie. Opskit, rooi is, opskit, jy moet vinnig maak. So ek bring vir jou vanoggend 'n random fact. Hierdie het my so 'n bietjie, ek was soos, what? Excuse me? Sê weer, it's a bit of a creepy one for you today, and it involves one of nature's most terrifying little spiders, the Black Widow. Did you know that the Black Widow venom doesn't affect all animals the same way? Yep, cats and horses are highly susceptible to it, meaning a bite can extremely, you know, is extremely dangerous for them. But here's the weird part. Dogs are actually relatively resistant to the Black Widow venom. And it gets a bit stranger than that. Sheep and rabbits are apparently immune. So what about us humans? A Black Widow bite can cause intense muscle pain and cramping, sometimes spreading from the bite area to the stomach and the back and the chest. Just not a good experience at all. People can also experience sweating, nausea, weakness, difficulty breathing. But the good news is that fatalities are rare with modern medical treatment. So basically, in the animal kingdom, you know, if the animal kingdom had a Black Widow survival competition, a sheep would apparently be sitting there like, is this supposed to scare me? Is this supposed to be something? You know, must I be scared? So today's random fact, the same spider venom that can seriously affect a cat or a horse can affect humans too, while dogs, sheep and rabbits have a very different response. Nature really does have some bizarre rules. Stay tuned for a little bit of Eden. Kom klop weer.
1: My naam is Nathaniel en ek is al heel jaar besig met 'n spesiale vertoning, Swebrand. 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

0: Robin Schulz featuring Jasmine Thompson, Sun Goes Down. No. The sun is not going down. It is coming up. We are having a blast. Thank you for joining me for the third hour of your HFM breakfast. I am so privileged to be able to spend time with you. And wel, as die muis weg is, is die... Nee, as die kat weg is, is die muis baas. Ek is die muis, wel nie is die kat. En sy is weg, so ek is nou baas terwyl sy weg is. 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
0: Welcome back to Wild Wednesday. I am Rochelle stepping in while Volney is away enjoying her well-deserved holiday in Scotland. October is officially National Marine Month, a time when we celebrate South Africa's incredible coastal environments, our unique marine ecosystems and the rich biodiversity nestled between our oceans. To kick off our marine focus today, we are diving deep beneath the surface with a fantastic rebroadcast interview. Earlier this year, we sat down with Mark Fitzgibbon, a passionate marine scientist, commercial scuba diver, and of course instructor with Cape Rad down in Simonstown. Mark shares fascinating insights into working within our kelp forests, the power of citizen science, and what it takes to protect our local marine life. So let's jump straight into it.
6: It is time for Wild Wednesday. Now, I told Rochelle earlier this morning about, you know, all the different environmental days that we've had so far in June. Because let me tell you, June is arguably the biggest month of the year for our planet. We recently celebrated World Environmental Day. It was followed then by World Oceans Day. And yesterday was also then World Sea Turtle Day. But now to help us wrap our heads around this massive month of conservation and to tell us how you can actually become a marine biologist for a day, we are joined once again, you will remember him from last year, by one of our absolute favorite guests. Well, personally, one of mine. He's a commercial diver, a marine scientist, a master's researcher, and also a course instructor at Cape Rad. Please welcome back to Wild Wednesday, the man who somehow manages to make a wetsuit look cool, Mark Fitzgibbon. Good morning, Mark. How are you doing?
7: Good morning. Thank you so very much. It's always lovely to join you. So thank you so much for having me and good morning to all the listeners.
6: No, anytime. Mark, I always get so excited to chat to you. You're always so enthusiastic about the work that you do and you literally make a wetsuit look super cool. So, you know, June feels like, you know, kind of like the World Cup for environmentalists. We've had World Environment Day, World Oceans Day, World Sea Turtle Day, all of these packed together. Now, as a marine scientist on the ground, does this month feel as busy and exciting as it sounds on paper?
7: Yes, it absolutely does. And like you correctly said, it's like our, you know, World Cup of environmental days. And South Africa, we've got about over 3,000 kilometers of coastline. So I feel like people should be making even bigger deals of, you know, all these really cool days and just, you know, getting, you know, all the word out about how special this place is, because we really live in one of the most beautiful places on the planet, and it needs to be celebrated, and not a lot of people know what actually happens down underneath the African waters. I always tell people, you haven't really seen the full South Africa unless you haven't seen, you know, underneath the water. You need to put a mask on your face and actually have a look at the great African sea forest and all the amazing animals that we have. So it really has been a special month.
6: Yeah, and honestly, like, I love watching your videos on social media, just, you know, showcasing all the amazing things. But yesterday was World Sea Turtle Day, so while our waters here in the Western Cape are a little bit cold for them to nest, False Bay frequently, you know, sees loggerhead and leatherback turtles passing through, you know, often needing rescue. What should a listener do if they spot a sea turtle stranded on a local beach?
7: Yes, that's actually very correct. The turtles don't like the cold water, and what happens is when they come down that nice warm Agulhas current on our east and south coast, they'll sometimes get a little bit lost, or with these big storms will actually push them into the colder side in the Benguela current, which they don't really like, and they actually get cold shock, which means that they can't move properly, and they'll actually just float and beach themselves. Now, a lot of people will find these small little turtle hatchlings, or sometimes even bigger turtles, up on the beach. What you shouldn't do is actually put that animal back into the water, because it's cold shocked, it's probably injured. The only time turtles go onto a beach is if they nest. So the best thing is to get hold of the Two Oceans Aquarium Foundation. They've got a turtle rescue hospital, and they'll take in those animals, get them back to full health, and they do a big release at the end of the year when the water's a little bit warmer. They go down into that warm current and release all the little babies and all the healthy turtles. Yes.
6: Oh, I never knew.
0: So interesting. I'm fascinated. But Mark, you're busy currently completing your master's degree focusing on the relationship between marine parasites and their hosts, specifically sharks. So parasites usually get a bad reputation, but what do they actually tell you about the overall health of our ocean ecosystem?
7: It actually took me by storm as well, because I always thought, you know, oh, parasites, you know, I must get rid of them, and they're really, really bad. But the fact is that most, actually all species on the planet have associated parasites on them. And with marine animals, what we can actually do is look at the different kinds of parasites, like the little things that's growing on their skin, the leeches, these little copepods and other things, even internal parasites. If you look at those parasites, you can actually tell where animals have been in the ocean. So different parasites, they also enjoy either warm water or cold water, or water with different nutrient levels. And as animals pass in the ocean, they'll pick up different parasites based on where they have been. So I'm kind of investigating using the natural parasites as almost biological tags for stock discrimination, to show whether there are subpopulations of different fish and shark species. So it's all quite interesting, and it's always looking at the bigger picture, not just honing in on just, you know, specific parasite species, but looking at it as a whole system, which gets very interesting. So that's kind of my research.
0: Oh wow, you are fascinating me this morning. So you are an instructor at Cape RAD, training the next generation of field biologists. For the kids listening on the school run right now, you know, dreaming of doing what you do, what is the most rewarding part of taking students out into our rugged Cape waters?
7: It's super, super rewarding, just because even myself, back when I was a child, I was also terrified of the ocean, and just, you know, getting to understand the ocean and that it's not this big monster that's, you know, trying to hurt us or trying to kill us. It's actually the reason why we can survive on this planet, because it gives us most of our oxygen and there's amazing systems that are in place. So just, you know, opening people's minds to that and seeing the joy of, you know, when someone sees a shark for the first time, or when they see all the different animals and how species rich our oceans is, that's really the most rewarding part. And if you are thinking of getting into biology, there's just, you know, get involved with your local aquarium, volunteer, or just actually just experience it. That was always the first step, just to get into the water and experience it. And yeah, then you can also get involved with some of Cape Rad's projects or some of the, there's a whole bunch of organizations that actually get people into the water. So just do a little bit of research, and I would even say get in contact with me. I'm always happy to help if you've got any questions.
6: Well, yeah. I'm definitely contacting. But Mark, you specialize in citizen science, you know, taking ordinary members of the community and getting them involved in marine biology projects. Why is citizen science such a, you know, a game changer for the modern day ocean conservation?
7: Yes, so citizen science, it's a branch of science where anyone can get involved. That's why it's so special. Citizen science is projects where we ask the help of our communities. So you don't have to be oceanographers or biologists to actually help us with data collection. And it's usually the methodologies are, you know, not as complex as other projects, so that other people can get involved. And at Cape Rad, we specialize in citizen science projects. Because we found that it's a massive educational tool. We introduced the scientific method to everyone to show that science isn't inaccessible. You don't need to be a mathematician or a physicist to actually get involved in the science. It's for everyone.
6: Fantastic.
7: And so, yeah, we have this very cool citizen science project where we go out, take people snorkeling. We explore the kelp forest. And we go and we take pictures of sharks, you know, the smaller ones, not the massive ones. I mean, if they are swimming around, I'd love a picture, so I'll take one. But we look at the cat sharks and the shy sharks of the kelp forest, which are about, all of them are less than a meter, some of them about 60 centimeters, really cute sharks. And they've got unique spots on their dorsal surface, on their backs. So we use AI to actually match individuals. So we're doing a population census. So people get to go out, explore the kelp forest, but then also contribute to conservation of sharks.
6: That's fantastic. Now, Rochelle doesn't know this, but I actually want to chat to you about, you know, actually getting involved. How can our Helderberg and False Bay listeners, as well as Rochelle and I, you know, step up and contribute to RAD's, you know, research? Do we need to be professional divers? Can anyone get involved? Will you maybe one day take me and Rochelle for a little bit of a dive?
7: I will definitely take you on a dive, come through. But anyone that has access to a camera and has access to the ocean can get involved. You don't really need to book a trip with Cape Rad. It's always fun because, you know, I know all the secret spots. But if you have access to the ocean and you have a camera and you see one of our target species, you can take a picture and send it through to us because we can still use that data. So anyone can actually, you don't have to be a professional diver. You just need to be able to swim, of course, and then just go out into the water. If you see any one of our species, send it through to us. But also, if you haven't been snorkeling before and want to get, you know, a little taster, you can come through and book a snorkel with Cape Rad, because I've taken people out who has never snorkeled before. You don't need to be a snorkeler. You can just come and we'll show you the ropes and we'll get you in the kelp forest.
0: Can we just book that that dive for when the water is maybe a tad bit warmer, Vilnay?
6: Yeah, definitely. You know, 30 things before I'm 30 and you're joining me. That's going to be one of them.
0: Okay, well, 30 things before Vilnay is 30. You know what we can do?
6: What?
0: Oh, what am I doing to myself? You can do 30 things before you are 30, and I will do 40 things before I'm 40.
6: I'm here for it. Mark,
7: okay, we'll do that.
6: Yes, I am here for it. But I also just want to say thank you so much for your time, for once again joining us this morning. It's always so lucky to chat to you, and it's inspiring to know that, you know, we don't need a PhD to help save our oceans. We just need a little bit of passion and a willingness to look closer at our coastline. So thank you for always bringing so much energy to Wild Wednesday and for the incredible work you're doing with Cape Rad and the Two Oceans Aquarium.
7: Thank you so very much. It's always a pleasure to be with you guys.
6: Thank you. Enjoy the rest of your day and enjoy your dives.
0: Yes.
7: You too.
6: Thank you.
7: Bye-bye.
0: Bye. So if you want to get involved in citizen science, join a field course or learn how to help protect our marine wildlife, check out caperad.com or follow them on social media. That was such an inspiring conversation with marine scientist Mark Fitzgibbon, reminding us just how vital our underwater ecosystems are right here on our doorstep. Whether it's exploring kelp forests or participating in local marine conservation, there is so much we can do to support National Marine Month this October.
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10: You know, this morning I was talking to my sister in Joburg. She said they haven't had water for 10 days. 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If something's broken, someone in charge is working on fixing it. 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I want to protect the progress we've made here. I want our town to keep working for all, so I'm voting Democratic Alliance.
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0: Looking for a great morning out? Head to the Helderberg Society for the Aged Craft Market on Saturday, 31st October from 9 to 12 at 121 Lawrence Ferd Road, Somerset West. 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
0: Good morning, I am Rochelle van der Merwe with your news headlines at 32 minutes past 8. The Road Freight Association warns higher fuel prices will drive up transport costs. France defends police action amid unprecedented student protests. And soccer, Lionel Messi scores in his final match for Argentina. 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
0: Taking a look at your traffic in the Helderberg area, slow moving traffic on Main Road in Strand, as well as on the N2 passing Strand Industria, that is outgoing if you're on your way to Cape Town. Victoria Street from Strand in the direction towards the N2, some slow moving traffic. Those are the only problems that I can see at the moment. Outside of the Helderberg area, protest action at Govan Mbeki Road, you can expect delays in Philippi. Also on the M3 in Bishop's Court, northbound queuing traffic towards Paradise Road. On the N1 outbound from Kraaifontein, slow-moving traffic towards Brighton Road. On the M3 in Newlands, inbound slow-moving traffic between Newlands and Hospital Bend. If you maybe know of anything else on the road, do let me know on the WhatsApp line 021 100 6936.
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0: Miley Cyrus with Bass Persuades here on Helderberg FM 93.6. This is your HFM breakfast show, but not for too long. Then Marilise is stepping into the studio with Office Hours. But before that, we still have business. Ons het nog besigheid. We need to, you know, finish this business. We can't leave business unattended. It doesn't work like that. We are busy with Guess the Flower. Now, I've given you two clues already. I'm giving you the third clue. If you do WhatsApp, or if you maybe already sent in a WhatsApp with your answer, please remember to include your name and your surname. So quickly resend your message, because I know there are a few messages that are correct. Julle het reg geraai, maar waar is jou van? Ek het jou naam, maar ek kort jou van. So stuur vir my jou naam en jou van en die antwoord. Stuur vir my die antwoord ook. Die WhatsApp line is 0211006936. So, first clue is today's flower is a real wildlife magnet. When it's in bloom, birds come looking for the sweet reward hidden inside its flowers. Clue number two sounds like this. This flower belongs to the Protea family and is especially at home in the nutrient-poor soils of the Cape's fynbos. And then clue number three, the final clue. And you should get this one with a final clue. Its flower head looks like someone took a whole collection of colorful pins and stuck them into a cushion. Dun, dun, dun, dun. The WhatsApp line is 0211006936. Now you're asking me, Rochelle, what is the prize that I can win? Well, I'm going to tell you. You can win two adult tickets, two pensioner tickets, and free entry for two children under 18. You can win to attend the Open Gardens Festival. And you also can win a 1 hour full body massage from Golden Heel Treatments based in Somerset West, valued at 600 Rand. Sage and Thyme voucher, including a bottle of their much loved homemade salad dressing, situated at the Circle Center in Somerset West, valued at 200 Rand. So total prize value is 1,300 Rand. Have you sent in that WhatsApp yet? Don't let time catch you. You've got but a few minutes.
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2: How far will a man go for a good cause? About 5 kilometers in a purple Speedo. On 23 October, men across Mzansi will be taking part in the Hala Daredevil Run to raise awareness about prostate and testicular cancer. It's bold, it's brave, it's slightly awkward, and that's exactly the point. Sign up now at TicketPro and join the purple movement. Lack of balls, lack of life.
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0: 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Goeiemorgen en welkom. Jy het ingeskryf vir 'n kompetisie, daardie kompetisie is Guess the Flower. Ek het vir jou 3 leidrade gegee en dit is tyd vir my om die wenner aan te kondig. So wie is daardie sissie, wie is daardie blom? It is the pin cushion. Pin cushions belong to the genus Lycospermum, part of the Protea family. Their flower heads are made up of many tiny flowers with the long protruding styles creating the unmistakable pins in a cushion appearance. They are particularly associated within the Western Cape's winter rainfall fynbos and come in striking colours including orange, yellow, red and pink. The name Lycospermum comes from the Greek word that means white seed, referring to the pale covering found on the seeds of many species. Pincushion seeds have an amazing relationship with ants. Ants carry the seeds underground into their nests where they eat the nutritious outer coating but leave the seed itself intact. That is your answer this morning. Pin cushion of speldekussing. Dit is die blom en ons gelukkige wenner vanoggend is niemand anders as Elrie Maree. Elrie, baie geluk. Ons span sal jou kontak en verdere reëlings tref om jou prys te kry hier by Helderberg FM. That's today's Guess the Flower with Helderberg FM, Helderberg Hospice, all in support of the Helderberg Hospice Open Gardens, taking place from 23 to 25th October 2026, proudly sponsored by the Pole Yard Helderberg. 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Dit is amper tyd vir my om te groet. Vir my om te sê, kom aai, ek gaan nou huis toe. 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
1: Hallo.
0: Goeiemôre.
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0: Wat gebeur nou met jou vandag?
1: It's a Wednesday. So, ons doen gewoonlik digital safety.
0: Yes.
1: So, ons gaan bietjie daaroor gesels. Ons het laas week gepraat oor sort of the boy pipeline.
0: Okay.
1: On your algorithm, it's surprising and a journalist did research, but in the first 13 minutes, boys are shown content about the gender war, splitting men and women are different, you know, and kind of leading them down a certain path.
0: Yes.
1: Girls experience a very different kind of algorithm in the way that advertising is built into social media. So they focus a lot more on a girl's feelings of self-worth and they focus a lot more on a boy's feelings of dominance and control and power.
0: Oh, no.
1: And this is all done by the algorithms. It's all done with a somebody thought to do this and
0: yes.
1: It, now it's happening and you can't really stop it except get ahead of it with conversation, education, talking to your kids. So that's what we're going to talk about today, what your girls are experiencing on social media at the moment. And then after 10 o'clock, local music coming your way. I'm very, very excited.
0: Ooh.
1: Brand new music.
0: Ooh, exciting. No, I need to stay tuned for that. Ek sal ingeskakel moet bly vir Marilise office hours. 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Dis die middel van die week. Ons kan nou nie heeltemal crazy gaan nie. But that's all we have time for today on HFM Breakfast powered by Timbald Somerset West. 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Ek sien jou môre oggend tussen 6 en 9, dan bring ek vir jou pre-Vrydag. 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En miskien 'n klein bietjie van 'n verrassing. Arrivari!
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0: The Road Freight Association warns higher fuel prices will drive up transport costs, and France defends police action amid unprecedented student protests. Good morning, my name is Marie-Lise Duplessis. The Road Freight Association says the largest fuel increase will put further pressure on transport costs and supply chains, with consequences for the prices of goods. Fuel accounts for between 35 and 55% of operating costs, depending on the operation, vehicle type and routes. Petrol prices have gone up by between 3.12 rand and 3.33 rand per litre, and diesel prices by between 2.84 rand and 3.24 rand a litre. The association CEO Gavin Kelly says transport companies will inevitably raise the costs of transport.
2: We will definitely see far higher prices starting to come through, definitely within the next month or so. And if we go into another increase in November, which seems to be what lies ahead of us, then we are going to continually find that transport will become more and more expensive. So tough times for the consumer, definitely tough times for transport operators in the country.
0: Meanwhile, the South African National Taxi Council says it has resolved to undertake further consultations with government, the taxi and fuel industries, following the latest fuel price increases. SANTACO spokesperson Machidiki Rebecca Pala says the objective is to arrive at an ideal and sustainable solution that takes into consideration the interests and financial realities of taxi operators, employees within the industry, and commuters. She adds that they will explore all possible options before any decision is made.
3: At this stage, SANTACO is making no announcement regarding possible taxi fare increases. The council recognizes that any adjustment to fares has a direct impact on commuters and therefore believes that all possible options must first be explored before a position is reached.
0: In international news this morning, French Interior Minister Laurent Nunez has defended the action of the police as the country struggles to contain its biggest student protests in decades. Police fired tear gas at protesters as thousands of pupils, teachers, parents and unions have been demonstrating across France since last week, calling for better school conditions. About 215 students and 85 teachers have been injured, as well as 715 police officers. Nunez says the police response has been proportionate in almost all cases, and the protests had at times turned into riots requiring police intervention. In your sporting news this morning, we're taking a look at football. Lionel Messi marked his 208th and final game for Argentina with a goal, bringing his glittering international career to a fitting end. The 39-year-old scored his 126th goal for his country in a 3-0 friendly against Benin in Buenos Aires. After the final whistle, Messi addressed the 85,000-strong sellout crowd, saying, "Playing for Argentina has been beautiful, and that he has fulfilled his dreams." The 8-time Ballon d'Or winner's career will continue at club level with Inter Miami, with his contract expiring in 2028. Finally, taking a look at your financial indicators for today. The dollar trades at 16.57 rand and the euro at 18.61 rand. One British pound costs 21.96 rand and Bitcoin trades at $84,079. Gold sells at $4,139.44 a fine ounce, and Brent crude oil is quoted at $104.67 a barrel. Your top story in Helderberg FM News for 9 o'clock this morning. The Road Freight Association says the latest fuel increase will put further pressure on transport costs and supply chains, with consequences for the price of goods. Your weather forecast for today: a partly cloudy day expected in the Helderberg, with Strand, Somerset West and Gordon's Bay reaching a maximum of 19 degrees. Grabouw 17, Stellenbosch 20 and Cape Town 17 degrees. For Helderberg FM News, I'm Marlies du Plessis.
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0: Let's take a look at your traffic this morning. There is congestion mounting on the N2. This is at the Victoria Street intersection in the incoming direction. So somewhere between Victoria Street intersection and the mall interchange with Broadway Boulevard, there is some backed up traffic. That is also mounting on Victoria Street in the direction of Somerset West at that same intersection. So if you can, please do avoid the N2 Victoria Street intersection this morning. I've got off of Main Road, Somerset West into Griselda area of Somerset West, a bit of backed up traffic and delays at a traffic light there. On Van Riebeeck Road around the Weybridge, there's also some major delays mounting in that area, so please take that into account. On Main Road Strand, travelling from Strand Industrial past Van Riebeeck Sports Grounds across Broadway Boulevard and down Main Road Strand, there is backed up traffic and delays to be expected. If you can avoid that route, please do so. Through Luandle this morning, also a little bit of backed up traffic to be expected, but nothing major. Through Gordon's Bay as well, just these little pockets of congestion here and there, nothing too much to report on this morning. If I have missed something though, please let me know. 021 100 6936. Solaris Pass is also free flowing at the moment. Looking outside of the Helderberg, on the N1 inbound, we had an accident near Marine Drive. Please make way for first responders, and if you can, avoid that area as there will be delays. In Newlands, on the M3 inbound, slow moving traffic towards Hospital Bend. In Rondebosch, on the M5 northbound, slow moving traffic towards the N2 highway exit. And in Pardon Island, on Marine Drive this morning, queuing traffic towards the N1 highway. If you're seeing anything else while you're out and about, please let me know. 021 100 6936.
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0: Good morning. It is 8 minutes past 9 o'clock. You tune into Office Hours. My name is Marlies. We're hanging out until 12. And on Wednesdays, we like to do a bit of digital safety. I think it's incredibly important for us to talk about what's happening online, how you can keep your kids safe, how we can keep our parents and our elderly community members safe with a bit of digital safety. I don't know if you watched Carte Blanche this last week, but they did a segment on digital safety as well, which I found very refreshing and exciting, because I think it's something important that everyone in our country needs to learn about and talk about. I will say, when they talked about platforms that are dangerous for kids to be on, especially unsupervised for an extended period of time, they forgot to mention Roblox and they forgot to mention Snapchat, which are, in my opinion and what research has shown us, some of the most dangerous platforms for your kids. That's neither here nor there. I know you've heard me talk about that a lot over the last couple of weeks. Right now though, and this morning, we're going to be focusing in on the opposite experience from last week. Last week we spoke about boys, especially young teenage boys, and their experience with the algorithms on social media, the kinds of content that they are given, and the way that it alters their thoughts and opinions. This morning we're going to talk about what girls experience online. While similarly harrowing and unfortunate and upsetting, it's a bit of a different different experience, and we're going to dive into that. So please do stick around. If you have any questions, you're welcome to send them through 021 100 6936. And as always, this is informative conversation that I'm hoping helps and guides you into very important thinking and household conversations to ensure safety for your kids in our community. That's my ultimate goal. I want you, your kids, your family members, everyone to be safe online, because that's what we deserve. Right, more music also coming your way. LaRue with Bulletproof, a bit of Kygo and One Republic with Lose Somebody. I've got Neon Dreams, Kaylin Shelby with Addicted to You, and this one from Samba, it's Homewrecker.

0: Dis Adam met Soen beter as wat jy kook. Goeiemôre, jy's ingeskakel op Afsaus. My naam is Marlies. 'N Groot plesier om tyd saam met jou te kan spandeer. Dis 24 minute na 9 op hierdie Woensdag and around about this time, usually between 9 and 10 on a Wednesday, we do a bit of digital safety conversations. Today we're really talking about, or this last 2 weeks we've really been focusing in on young kids, what they're experiencing when they're getting online. We spoke about teenage boys and their experience last week. This week we're looking a little bit at what the girls are experiencing. And I want to start with something, a story that came out a couple of years ago regarding how algorithms work for advertising on social media. And this came from some of the former developers of Facebook and Instagram that came out and said in the early stages of these social media platforms, the directive was specifically to look at online behavior for young female profiles. And if they, let's say for instance, post a picture and then a couple of hours later they delete that picture, the directive was to push advertising that was specifically about body image, about looking better, about weight loss, about buying specific clothing items towards that account. Because while we think advertising is sort of broad spectrum, it's not. It's very specified towards what you are searching online, what you are interacting with on social media. And so what these platforms developers did is they looked at the behaviors of young teenage girls and they said, ha, this is how we will make sure that people who advertise on our social media make more in sales, which means they'll come back and they'll advertise more with us on our platform. A reminder to you that social media platforms are looking to make money off of your attention. If you're not paying for the subscription, odds are you are the product that somebody is selling, right? So they're selling eyes on social media platforms to advertisers. And the way that they can do this is saying, well, we have very, very detailed data as to what our users are interacting with. And so we can funnel your adverts directly to people who are more likely to end up buying. And what they can do is they can manipulate you emotionally to sell you more stuff. And this is an ever prevalent situation, specifically with young girls online, because they are impressionable, because fitting in matters, because body image is a massive topic for teenage girls. It is an easy target that they use for advertising on social media platforms. So I think it's important to have a body image conversation, especially with our young girls. I don't think it's much different for young boys. I think the leaning towards young girls is just systemic. It's based on, we've had magazines for years and years that told girls how to look and how to dress. The celebrities have gone on to tell girls what to eat and how to exercise, and it's just a culture. And so I think that's why it leans more towards the side of young girls than it does for young boys. I think the overarching feeling that young people have online is that they are targeted specifically for the things that emotionally are hard for them to understand at the age of 12, 13, 14. Why do I look different? Why do I feel different in my body? Maybe I should buy this thing that everyone's talking about. Maybe I should do that thing to myself to look better because that's what I'm seeing online. And these are conversations you need to be having with your kid before they're getting online, so that when they come to you and say, "This, I saw this thing online, it made me feel incredibly bad about myself," you already had a conversation about self-worth, about being different from other people, about what is actually happening online, so that they have the reasoning skills to say, it's not real. Everybody feels this way at some point. You know, those kinds of conversations become ever more important. However, I will say algorithms have shifted. There is major conversations around the gender gap and the gender divide on social media. And unfortunately, this is something that is solidified for young girls online as well. So we're going to talk about that in the next few minutes. While you think your boys are really targeted for gender war content. Boys and girls are different. We'll never see eye to eye. Unfortunately, that is rhetoric that your girls are seeing as well, which means we're pushing our young people further and further apart on these social media platforms, and it's time to bring everyone back together. So stick around. We'll have more conversations on this in this hour. I would also love to hear your thoughts and feelings. 021 100 6936.
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0: It's Kaylin Shelby, Addicted to You, ahead of that Neon Dreams with The Art of Letting Go. Matthew Mole featuring on that song as well. A beautiful bit of local music coming through this morning. Welcome to the show. My name is Marlies, hanging out with you until 12 o'clock this morning. We are talking digital safety, as we usually do on a Wednesday. We're focusing in this morning on the experience that your young girls are having online. Last week we spoke about teenage boys. This week we're talking teenage girls. Earlier I spoke a little bit about how deliberately the marketing choices on online platforms such as Instagram, Facebook, TikTok, WhatsApp are for young girls, targeting self-image and feelings of self-worth. It's not great. Look, what can we say? But the algorithm has shifted quite a lot in the last couple of years, and I guess the social conversation around gender has found its way onto online platforms. So this morning we'll talk about what your young girls are seeing and how we get ahead of it. Stick around for that. Some music from Teddy Swims and Michael Jackson also coming your way, but for now,
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0: Good morning. In your news headlines for 10 o'clock this morning, Western Cape Education MEC Yaku Lont says learner transport services will resume today after constructive talks with the South African National Small Bus Operators Council. Sandsbok suspended operations yesterday, the first day of the fourth school term, leaving 21,934 learners stranded. In international news, French Interior Minister Laurent Nunez has defended the actions of the police as the country struggles to contain its biggest student protest in decades. Police fired tear gas at protesters as thousands of pupils, teachers, parents and unions have been demonstrating across France since last week. And in your sporting news, we're taking a look at football. Lionel Messi marked his 208th and final game for Argentina with a goal, bringing his glittering international career to a fitting end. The 39-year-old scored his 126th goal for his country in a 3-0 friendly against Benin in Buenos Aires. Stay tuned for the full bulletin at 10 o'clock.
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0: It's time to hit the fairways for a fantastic cause. The Helderberg Society for the Aged presents the HSFA Golf Day, happening this Friday, the 9th of October at Strand Golf Club. 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

0: Michael Jackson with Black or White. Good morning. Welcome to Office Hours. We're talking digital safety this morning, as we usually do on a Wednesday. Last week, we spoke about journalist Amber Schultz from the Sydney Morning Herald. She created a clean profile on TikTok as a 17-year-old boy using a factory reset phone and an eSIM based in the US, and found that after 13 to 17 minutes, they were already receiving gender war content, which essentially is content that pushes the idea of men and women further and further apart. We spoke about the journey that men go on, young men specifically, on social media in this pipeline, and how we can kind of break them out of that, right? This morning, let's talk about, because she did it again as a young girl, created a clean profile as a 17-year-old girl, and her experience was vastly different. She scrolled for a lot longer, first of all, before any kind of gender war content came up. She was expecting to find, like we said earlier, and based on reports and research that we've seen from earlier studies on social media, a lot of body image content. That's not what she found. After 33 minutes, she found that girls were getting gender war content. This time, however, heavily critiquing men and men's behavior in society, kind of vilifying men, pushing the gender gap bigger and bigger. So now you have to take this as a much larger picture and start looking at how women are pushed down a feminist pipeline that critiques men. It judges them. It looks at them as villains within society. And men are pushed down a pipeline of women are objects, they don't deserve choice, and so we're pushing our young boys and our young girls further and further apart with these content algorithms, which I think is sad. Look, I'm all for women empowerment. I like to think of myself as a feminist, but I think that there is something to be said about finding common ground and finding what I believe feminism is all about: equality for men and women. And unfortunately, our algorithms today are not really championing that kind of opinion. Instead, it's pushing men and women further and further. It's telling women, why do we need men? Why are women saddled with household labor when men get to go do these things when women are just as clever as men? And while rooted in an interesting point, as with the male perspective, I think the intent behind this content is not to make anyone feel good about themselves, about their position in society, and about how they interact with their fellow classmates or their schoolmates on the playground, right? So again, it comes back down to creating a very specific ecosystem in your home for kids and their online lives. I think it just reiterates how much we need to talk to our kids about what they're seeing online, how what they're seeing makes them feel, and what your household values and beliefs are. Right? It's about uplifting our kids within the realm of what we believe as a family, as a household, the values we hold near and dear to us, and hopefully educating them on those principles so that when they see something that kind of is the antithesis, that kind of stands against what they've learned in the household, they can kind of stop, look back at it and go, wait, is this real? Or is this social media made? I think that's ever important. And unfortunately, I'll reiterate again, these conversations have to start as young as the age of 9 or 10 years old. Your kids are more online than we all like to think they are. And you like to think, oh, I'll only talk to my kids when they're 13, 14 years old. It's too late. At that point, it's already too late. Start having conversations in your household. Make it a safe space so that when your kids do see something that makes them feel uncomfortable, it confuses them, it really scares them, they have a place to go. They can come to you and say, I saw this thing. I didn't mean to. I wasn't looking for it. They're not in trouble. They don't feel guilty. They come to you for a solution, for help, for support. And I think that's really what I'm trying to reiterate with these digital safety conversations at the moment. Your kids are in the wild west of the internet, and it's not their fault. Unfortunately, it is by design. There are people making money out of having the internet the way that it is, our social media platforms the way that they are. And so it is important for you to create a safe home base for your kids to come back to. Some other points I'll reiterate: parental controls are always important. Monitoring your kids' online behavior is incredibly important. And if the segment on Carte Blanche this weekend on Sunday evening told me anything, reiterated a firm belief of mine, your kids don't need computers or TV screens in their bedrooms. Digital devices are to be used in shared common spaces where parents can monitor what's happening online. It's so incredibly important. So make sure to open up those lines of communication. Start asking your kid what they've seen online, how it makes them feel, what do they believe about the things that they've seen. And it's important to start engaging in these conversations. They're awkward. They're always going to be awkward. It's not nice to sit down with your kid like that and talk about something that's potentially dangerous, but it is ever important. So that is my encouragement for you today. If you have any thoughts, questions, queries, opinions you'd like to share, please do so on the WhatsApp line 021 100 6936. And thank you for sending through those WhatsApps already. I love that we get to engage in this kind of discourse, and I love to see how many people are finding it either interesting or adding a bit to the conversation. It is so good to have you here this morning, so thank you for that. Some music coming your way, and then we'll have your news at the top of the hour. Stay right where you are.
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0: Oh man, I love this song from Sandy Tom. It's I Wish I Was a Punk Rocker. Ahead of that, a local one from Will Lindley. It's Head First. Welcome to Office Hours, 10 o'clock on the dot. I've got your news.
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0: The Road Freight Association warns higher fuel prices will drive up transport costs. And in football news, Lionel Messi scores in his final match for Argentina. Good morning. My name is Marlies de Plessis. The Road Freight Association says the latest fuel increase will put further pressure on transport costs and supply chains with consequences for the prices of goods. Fuel accounts for between 35 and 55% of operating costs, depending on the operation, vehicle type and routes. Petrol prices have gone up by between 3.12 rand and 3.33 rand per litre, and diesel prices by between 2.84 rand and 3.24 rand a litre. The association CEO Gavin Kelly says transport companies will inevitably raise the costs of transport.
2: We will definitely see far higher prices starting to come through, definitely within the next month or so. And if we go into another increase in November, which seems to be what lies ahead of us, then we are going to continually find that transport will become more and more expensive. So tough times for the consumer, definitely tough times for transport operators in the country.
0: Western Cape Education MEC Yaku Lont says learner transport services will resume today after constructive talks with the South African National Small Bus Operations Council. Sandsbach suspended operations yesterday, the first day of the fourth school term, leaving 21,934 learners stranded. It cited the absence of a meaningful response from the department regarding the urgent financial crisis facing learner transport contractors. Launt says the current economic climate with high fuel prices makes it nearly impossible for transport operators to have a sustainable business model.
3: Our learners are our number one priority, and we are committed to ensuring there are no further disruptions to schooling. Engagement was positive and held in good faith. It has allowed the department the space to conclude its processes and to come back to Sandsbok with a substantive response this Friday, 9 October 2026.
0: In new international news this morning, French Interior Minister Laurent Nunez has defended the action of the police as the country struggles to contain its biggest student protest in decades. Police fired tear gas at protesters as thousands of pupils, teachers, parents and unions have been demonstrating across France since last week, calling for better school conditions. About 215 students and 85 teachers have been injured, as well as 715 police officers. Nunez says the police response has been proportionate in almost all cases, and the protests had at times turned into riots requiring police intervention. In your sporting news this morning, we're taking a look at football. Lionel Messi marked his 208th and final game for Argentina with a goal, bringing his glittering international career to a fitting end. The 39-year-old scored his 126th goal for his country in a 3-0 friendly win against Benin in Buenos Aires. After the final whistle, Messi addressed the 85,000 strong sellout crowd, saying playing for Argentina has been beautiful and that he has fulfilled his dreams. The 8-time Ballon d'Or winner's career will continue at club level with Inter Miami, with his contract expiring in 2028. Finally, taking a look at your financial indicators for today. The dollar trades at 16 rand 57 cents, and the euro at 18 rand 61 cents. One British pound costs 21 rand 96 cents, and Bitcoin trades at $84,079. Gold sells at $4,139.44 a fine ounce, and Brent crude oil is quoted at $104.67 a barrel. Your top story in Helderberg FM News. news for 10 o'clock this morning. The Road Freight Association warns higher fuel prices will drive up transport costs. In your weather forecast for today, a partly cloudy day in the Helderberg with Strand, Somerset West and Gordons Bay reaching a maximum of 19 degrees. Grabo 17, Stellenbosch 20 and Cape Town 17 degrees. For Helderberg FM News, I'm Elise du Plessis.
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0: Let's take a look at your roads this morning. Some congestion mounting on Main Road Strand, that is travelling from Strand Industrial past Van Riebeek Sports Grounds and across Broadway Boulevard intersection, with some of those delays also into the side streets off of Main Road Strand and into Strand Industrial. Again, shopping centre, it's got a bit of congestion here and there. Nothing major, but if you can avoid those areas, that would be my suggestion. Through George Park in Strand, around the Strand Fire Station, there is backed up traffic and delays. We've also got a bit of congestion through Luandle this morning off of Malunga Road. A bit of backed up traffic there as well. Gordons Bay is free flowing this morning. No issues on Solari's Pass at the moment. If I have missed something though, please let me know. 021 100 6936. Looking outside of the Helderberg in Newlands on the M3 southbound, slow-moving traffic at Rhodes Drive this morning. Through Maitland on the M5 northbound, slow-moving traffic through the N1 Coburg interchange. In Cape Town on the N1 inbound, slow-moving traffic towards Cape Town City Centre. And on the N2 inbound, slow-moving traffic towards Mowbray Main Road this morning. I've also got traffic lights that are not working in Newlands on Main Road and Protea Road this morning. It's causing some delays, so please take that into account. And then in Pardon Island on Section Street, slow moving traffic towards Coburg Road this morning. If you're seeing anything else while you're out and about, please let me know. 021 100 6936. Keep that safe following distance and take care of yourself on the roads this morning.
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0: Good morning. Welcome to Office Hours. 7 minutes past 10 o'clock. You tuned into Office Hours, like I said. My name is Marlies. Welcome to the show if you just joined me. It's such a pleasure to have you in. You're just in time. We're so blessed on this Wednesday morning to be able to enjoy some brand new local music. Joining me in studio and in the next couple of minutes is Dean De Jong. He's got a brand new single called Choices to You. We're going to find out from him his journey into music, what the song means to him, what's next for him, all of those exciting things, and of course how you can support our local artists. It's really simple. It's just about listening to some music on your favorite streaming platform, but we'll dive into all of that in the next couple of minutes. I've also got good music coming your way. Becky Hill and Galantis with Run, some Gwen Stefani and Akon with A Sweet Escape, and this one from the Jonas Brothers, It's Summer Baby.

0: In my books, this is a classic. It's Gwen Stefani and Akon, The Sweet Escape. Ahead of that, we had Becky Hill and Galantis with Run. It brings us to 18 minutes past 10 o'clock on a beautiful Wednesday. Good morning. Welcome to Office Hours. We're greeted by the sun today, which is a nice change of pace. And another nice little surprise for our Wednesday here on Office Hours is that I'm not alone in studio. We are joined by local artist Dean de Jong this morning. Hello, Dean.
1: Hello, everyone. How are we doing?
0: Doing very well, thank you. I'm so glad to see you. Thank you for making the track out all the way from Melkbosstrand this morning.
1: Of course.
0: I can only imagine the traffic you faced, the early morning hours.
1: Especially with the primary school. It is absolute hell, I tell you. It literally took me 20 minutes to get out of Melkbos. It was such a struggle.
0: Well, I'm so glad that you made it here. Thank you for coming to spend some time with us in studio.
1: Of course.
0: I was hoping we could start for some of our community members. They're meeting you this morning for the first time. We are going to enjoy some of your music, but where does the passion for music come from for you? Where did it start? Tell us a bit about that journey.
1: I would actually say it started with my dad. I mean, since I was young, like literally 10, 11, he's always been singing. Like my mom, even before we would go to bed, she would sing us to bed. So music has always been there literally from I was like 4, 5. It's always been there. But when I was 9, 10, I picked up the guitar for the first time.
0: Cool.
1: That's kind of where it all just began for me. I just fell in love with it. I never really used to sing. I only started really singing when I was around like 14, 15.
0: Okay.
1: So it started with the guitar. I fell in love with that. And then the passion just carried on from there. Yeah.
0: Tell me when, I know you've got it, music in your household, your parents were big into music. What are some of the kind of icons that you listen to a lot that you take inspiration from when you do your music?
1: I would say, what was always played was like Dire Straits, Michael Jackson, all of that. But what I really take inspiration from is Fleetwood Mac, for sure. My
0: mom
1: was like the biggest Fleetwood Mac fan. I think they even watched them live when they were in Cape Town.
0: Oh my goodness.
1: Like, absolutely jealous. But yeah, Fleetwood Mac, Dire Straits, that whole crowd, mad inspiration.
0: When you think about the music industry today, especially the South African music industry, where do you kind of place yourselves? Where are you kind of hoping to one day end up? Because we've got some major talents in so many different genres. So what's kind of the goal for you?
1: I would say in terms of genre, definitely like folk alternative type of thing. But I'm really all over the place. Like I kind of just call myself a multiple genre type artist.
0: Okay.
1: Everyone's always asked me like, what genre are you doing? But it's really dependent on what like emotions I have going on. So one day I'll be doing folk. One day you'll see me like rapping a bit even.
0: Okay.
1: You know, so it's really, really dependent on what I'm feeling in that moment, like emotion wise, you know.
0: Yeah. I love that. That's interesting. I find with a lot of local artists, when I ask them a question like that, it's more about discovering the story, the song that they're writing, what
1: exactly.
0: that specific pieces
1: it's
0: supposed
1: all about
0: to sound
1: the journey
0: like.
1: For me,
0: I love that. That's beautiful. I want to ask you more about your process and how you get into it, but let's talk specifically about Choices to You. For our listeners this morning, here is a little taste of Dean's newest song, Choices to You.

0: Okay, tell me a little bit about Choices to You. I know it's quite a personal kind of message behind it. So what's the song about?
1: It's about the process after a breakup. I know it sounds cliche.
0: Okay.
1: It's very cliche, but it really is. It's about making yourself look like a bad person to make another person feel guilty, basically.
0: Okay.
1: It's a bit evil. It's a little bit evil. It's a bit wrong. I must say it's a bit evil, but that's really how I felt, you know, like after the breakup, seeing them not really care about it, them doing whatever afterwards, them kind of hurting you even after the breakup. So you kind of deteriorate yourself in a way to try and make them realize that what they did affected you, you know. So that's
0: right.
1: The whole storyline that I kind of went through with that. So with the lyrics, lately I've been acting so vagrant. That's like you're acting dirty and grimy, and you know, like you're kind of in the streets and you're not yourself, you know. So that's what the entire song is about. It's you just become a completely different person after the breakup in terms of morals, values, all of that. And it's just the journey from start to finish of a breakup.
0: I find it so interesting that you talk about post-breakup as a process. I don't think lots of people really think about it that way, but it is, right? We all 100%. Kind of go through the motions of you're broken, you're behaving kind of erratically.
1: It's wild.
0: You're making choices based on someone else.
1: Yeah.
0: Very interesting. I love that you put it that way. It's very, very true. Now, coming back to the song, the process, how does it work for you? Do you like to start with lyrics? Do you like to start with a melody? How do you put a song like this together?
1: With me, which is really weird actually, because I'm mainly a guitarist,
0: right?
1: But all of my songs that I've ever written were written on piano.
0: Ooh, okay.
1: For some reason, it just makes more sense to me in my head. I don't know why.
0: Okay.
1: Maybe it's because like all the notes are laid out in front of my face, kind of. But yeah, it all starts in the piano with a couple of chords, like a little melody, and then I kind of put the words together. But I never really write the words on my own. I kind of write it in the studio.
0: Okay.
1: I feel like that's the best thing that works for me, because you sit there with the emotion and you can portray the emotion, in my opinion, much better if it's written on the spot, instead of you coming into studio with lyrics that were written pre-studio, you know, because you're sitting there, these things are going through your head, whatever. Yeah, that's just the most authentic way for me to do it, at least.
0: It's interesting to me. What it sounds like is you're one of the artists that like collaboration a lot more, because some local artists walk in, they've got the plan, the sound. You like to go in there and kind of...
1: I like to feel things out. I don't like... Because for me, it's my passion. I love it. It's my therapy. It's my everything. So that's how I treat it. I don't really like... Because it is a job. At the end of the day, it's a job. But I don't like treating it as such. You know, I like treating it as my therapy, as my coping mechanism for life, kind of.
0: Amazing. Yeah. Which then brings me to the question of what's next, right? We're going to enjoy Choices to You now. But what's kind of on the horizon for Dean DeYoung?
1: I just want to inspire.
0: Okay.
1: I just want to inspire. And I say this all the time, but it sounds a bit stupid, but that's all I want to do. I want to inspire. I want people to be able to listen and relate, you know, when they've had a hard day, be able to relate to the lyrics that I write and feel a sense of comfort, you know, because at the end of the day, no one really wants to feel alone.
0: Yeah, absolutely.
1: So, yeah, just comfort, keep comforting people. Yeah.
0: So some more relatable songs on the way?
1: 100%.
0: All right, I love that. Where can we follow the journey to make sure we don't miss out on anything?
1: You can follow me on Instagram. It's dean.wave, so that's dean.wav. On TikTok, it's the same thing, and on Spotify, it's just Dean DeYoung. So yeah,
0: make sure to follow Dean. Don't miss out on some new and exciting things that I'm sure are to come. My last question, Dean, is your song is available on streaming platforms.
1: Yes, everywhere.
0: Good.
1: Everywhere, wherever you have your stuff, go check it out. Choices to You out everywhere.
0: I'll reiterate what I often say here on the show. You can support our local artists in a very simple way. That is adding their songs to your playlist. It's listening to it. It's enjoying it. It's putting it nice and loud when you're on your road trip, and making sure that when they've got some new music out, you give that a listen as well. Dean, thank you so much for your
1: time
0: today.
1: Thank you so much for having me.
0: It's such a pleasure. When you've got some new music and some fun things happening, please come back. We'd love to find out.
1: We'd love to have a chat.
0: Good, I love that.
1: Thanks.
0: Make sure to go follow Dean on the socials, and most importantly, add the song Choices to You to your listening platforms and support our local artists. Absolutely. The full song coming your way just after this. Don't go anywhere.
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0: Dis Elof met Lek my lippe af. Goeiemôre, jy's ingeskakel op Office Hours. Dis 'n groot plesier om tyd saam met jou te spandeer. It is 25 minutes to 11 o'clock. Such a pleasure having Dean De Jong in studio, a local artist with some brand new music. He's supported by a wonderful team, so I'm sure there's going to be some more fantastic songs coming your way. Make sure to keep an eye on him. It's dean.wave. That's dean.wav. On Instagram, TikTok, and all of the social media platforms. You can also add his music to your playlist today to support our young local talent here and enjoy lots of beautiful music still to come. I've got, speaking of good music still to come, a bit of Pink, Garden Zoid, and George Ezra still in the way this morning. And right now, a look at your news headlines.
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0: Good morning. In your news headlines for 11 o'clock this morning, Minister of Finance Enoch Godongwana says the Public Investment Corporation is implementing the recommendations of the Mphathi Commission. It made several recommendations aimed at strengthening governance, improving transparency, tightening investment oversight, and ensuring the PIC acts solely in the best interests of its clients and beneficiaries. In international news, nearly a week after the botched execution in Tennessee, convicted murderer Krista Pike is conscious and speaking. The 50-year-old death row inmate survived two lethal doses during her planned execution last week. And in your sporting news, we're taking a look at cricket. Australia's head coach Andrew McDonald has confirmed all-rounder Cameron Green will not play the first test against South Africa, starting in Durban on Friday. He sustained an abdominal strain during the third one-day match against the Proteas in Potchefstroom last week. Stay tuned for the full bulletin at 11 o'clock.
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0: It's George Ezra. Blame It On Me ahead of that Karen Zoid Small Room. It is about 13 minutes until we reach 11 o'clock. Good morning. Welcome to Office Hours. My name is Marlies, and it's such a pleasure to be hanging out with you this morning. As we face another petrol hike at the moment, the petrol stations have been absolutely packed. It has me thinking, the rhetoric around the petrol hike, it doesn't sound like this is the last one for the year, which makes me think about December, when we often see our fellow South Africans travel down from the Transvaal to come visit us here in Cape Town. Are we going to be seeing those tourists and visitors come into our province? I highly doubt it. I think we're going to definitely have lots of foreign visitors, lots of tourists that fly in from overseas. But I wonder how many people will be packing up the car and traveling down for their annual camping holiday or their annual Cape Town getaway. What's that going to look like when we consider where the petrol price is at the moment? It's something interesting to behold. A lot of what was popping up on my social media yesterday was information regarding how the petrol price has changed over the last couple of decades, which I think was very interesting. I think we all know we're currently sitting at a record high. But yes, we didn't quite start this year at the record high, did we? We started at actually quite a good position. But it was interesting for me to see. There's two things that I saw. The first was petrol prices and how they kind of changed. Interestingly, when I was born around 1995, 1996, the petrol price was something ridiculous like 5 rand a litre. Do you guys remember that being the case? I don't think I've ever been alive in an era of 5 rand a litre for petrol. So that was shocking to see just how quickly in the last 30 years that I've been on Earth, the petrol price has absolutely skyrocketed. Another very interesting fact that I saw, someone was taking into account the inflation rate over the last couple of decades. And what was worth 100 rand in 1994, today is worth 17 rand. That's if you account for inflation. The value of what was 100 rand in 1994 today is worth 17 rand. And it's interesting to see how the graph drops, because I vividly remember when I was 10, 11 years old, my mom would send me into the grocery store with 20 rand. I would buy milk, I would buy bread, and often there would be a couple of extra coins left for a sweetie burrito. And when I think about what I pay for bread and milk today, I can't fathom that there was a day when 20 rand got me all of that and a sweetie at the till. Today, that 20 rand is not worth the same amount, and we can feel it. It's a tough place to be in, but just know I'm here to support you. I'm sending you so much love and good vibes. That's all I can send you, because honestly, that's all I can afford at the moment. We'll make the best out of this. We'll have to see what things look like as we head into the festive season. But if you're feeling overwhelmed by the price of things, if this petrol hike feels incredibly tough to you, you're not alone. It's not outside the norm, I don't think. And so I just want to show some solidarity with you at the moment and say it's okay. We're all feeling it. I think it's normal for where we're at the moment. And putting in petrol yesterday was heartbreaking. But there we go. Hopefully something that lifts your spirit is some good music. Still to come includes Starships with Nothing's Gonna Stop Us Now. Leah, so Alva Dakvil here, and a bit of Major Lazer coming your way. Don't go anywhere.
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0: Lia met Al wat ek wil hê voor dit Starships and Nothing's gonna stop us now. Goeiemôre. Jy's ingeskakel op Office Hours. 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
0: Minister Gordon Wana says the PIC is implementing the Party Commission's recommendations and a second suspect is arrested in connection with the murder of EFF member Monica Dube. Good morning. My name is Marlies du Plessis. Minister of Finance Enoch Gordon Wana says the Public Investment Corporation is implementing the recommendations of the Party Commission. It made several recommendations aimed at strengthening governance, improving transparency, tightening investment oversight and ensuring the PIC acts solely in the best interests of its clients and beneficiaries. It also recommended depoliticizing board appointments. Gordon Wana says changes in the appointment of the board will require changes in legislation.
2: Party makes a recommendation, and that recommendation is twofold, that we must move away from where we've got a politician as the chair of the board, and also move away from the unions that electing union members. Maybe unions can elect people who have got investment skills to represent them.
0: The Gauteng Political Killings Task Team has arrested a second suspect in connection with the murder of EFF member Monica Dube. She was shot dead in front of her family at her home in Valmanstal, Tshwane, in June. This latest breakthrough follows the arrest of the first suspect, Sipho Mahlangu, in July. He remains in custody facing charges of murder and robbery. National Police spokesperson Atlenda Mate says the second suspect will appear in the Cullinan Magistrates Court later today. In your international news, nearly a week after the botched execution in Tennessee, convicted murderer Krista Pike is conscious and speaking. The 50-year-old death row inmate survived two lethal doses during her planned execution last week. She was taken into hospital where she was unconscious and placed on a ventilator. Pike, who was sentenced to death for the 1995 murder of 19-year-old Colleen Slemmer, was to become the first woman executed in Tennessee in over 200 years. Her lawyers called her progress medically unprecedented, adding her prognosis remains unclear. In sporting news, we're taking a look at cricket. Australia's head coach Andrew McDonald has confirmed all-rounder Cameron Green will not play the first test against South Africa, starting in Durban on Friday. He sustained an abdominal strain during the third one-day match against the Proteas in Potchefstroom last week. This is likely to leave Australia with a choice between Cooper Connolly and Nick Maddison at number five in the batting order. McDonald says Green's recovery is progressing well.
3: He's still here for a reason, so there is some light at the end of the tunnel. It'll just be a matter of going through the rehab. He's got a pretty demanding week this week as he reintroduces a few activities, and you'll see that probably play out in the net situation during lunchtime in and around the game. So it's a bit of an unknown, but there's still optimism that he'll take part in the series at some stage.
0: Finally, taking a look at your financial indicators for today, the dollar trades at 16 rand 60 cents and the euro at 18 rand 63 cents. One British pound costs 21 rand 99 cents, and Bitcoin trades at $84,193. Gold sells at $4,131.20 a fine ounce, and Brent crude oil is quoted at $104.59 a barrel. Your top story in Helderberg FM News for 11 o'clock this morning. Minister Gordon Wana says the PIC is implementing the Party Commission's recommendations. In your weather forecast for today, a partly cloudy day in the Helderberg with Strand, Somerset West and Gordon's Bay reaching a maximum of 19 degrees, Grabow 17, Stellenbosch 20, and Cape Town 17 degrees. For Helderberg FM News, I'm Marlies du Plessis.
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0: Let's take a look at your roads. Main Road Strand is still backed up. Travelling from Strand Industrial past Van Riebeek Sports Grounds to Broadway Boulevard intersection, delays to be expected. Crossing the N2 at Asler Park and Somerset West Business Park, there is some backed up traffic and delays across that intersection. Please find alternative routes if you can. Through Somerset West this morning, off of Solaris Pass Road, around Somerset Square into Cherrywood Gardens area, there is some backed up traffic and delays this morning. Through Strand in George Park, around the Strand Fire Station, there is backed up traffic and delays. Gordon's Bay seems free flowing this morning. No issues on Solaris Pass at the moment. If I have missed something, please let me know. 021 100 6936. Looking outside of the Helderberg, in Mowbray on the M3 southbound, there is queuing traffic towards Woolsack Drive this morning. And that's all I've got for you on the roads. If you're spotting something while you're out and about, please share it with me. 021 100 6936. Take care of yourself on the roads. Keep a safe following distance and stick to the speed limits.
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0: Good morning. Welcome to the final hour of the show for this morning. It's Office Hours with myself, Marlies, every single day between 9 a.m. and 12 p.m. An absolute pleasure to be hanging out with you. In this final hour of the show, we are, of course, taking a look at your community calendar and enjoying some lacquer music. I've got some Wham Do Project, Owl City and Aloe Black, and like I promised, Major Lazer coming your way in this hour. For now, though, Sabrina Carpenter with Man Child.
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0: Nadine Blom met Kom Saam. Goeiemôre, jy's ingeskakel op Office Hours. 21 minute na 11. A pleasure to be hanging out with you on this Wednesday morning. Halfway through the week, hump day. We're downhill to the weekend from here on out. You're doing amazing. It's been quite a week. And I think also just one of those where the traffic got a lot again. The schools are back in action for term 4. Let me put it into perspective for you though. Me that likes to complain about the Christmas decorations up in the shops already. It's 5 weeks and then the kiddos start writing exams. And then at that point, you basically know the year is ending. It's crazy to think how far yet close, I guess, to the end of the year we are. It's always this interesting zone where you kind of already want it to be December. It's not though, so you have to find the motivation to keep productive and keep going in the office hours. I'm hoping to help a little bit with this struggle. I've still got great music coming your way to hopefully help you zone in. Get those last couple of things done this morning before you head off for your lunch break on this Wednesday. I've got Major Lazer and Justin Bieber with Cold Water. A bit of Halsey with Now or Never. Bushlet G later on with Miracle. And so much more good music coming your way. So keep it locked here on Office Hours. You're welcome to use that WhatsApp line if you want to, 021 100 6936, and stick around for some more great music and of course your news headlines coming up.
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0: It's Halsey with Now or Never, ahead of that Major Lazer and Justin Bieber with Cold Water. Welcome to Office Hours. I've got your community calendar coming up in the next few minutes, along with some beautiful music from Bushley G. But for now, let's take a look at your news headlines.
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0: Good morning. In your news headlines for 12 o'clock, the EFF in Gauteng has welcomed the arrest of a second suspect in the murder of its former Tshwane sub-regional secretary. The Provincial Political Killings Task Team arrested a 39-year-old suspect yesterday evening. In international news, Israel is marking 3 years today since the Hamas-led attacks on the 7th of October 2023 killed about 1,200 people, while 251 others were taken hostage. This was the single deadliest day for Jews since the Holocaust. And in your sporting news, we're taking a look at cricket. Australia's head coach Andrew McDonald has confirmed all-rounder Cameron Green will not play the first test against South Africa, starting in Durban on Friday. Stay tuned for the full bulletin at 12 o'clock.
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5: You know, this morning I was talking to my sister in Joburg. She said they haven't had water for 10 days. Yo, I couldn't believe it. I told her it's time to move to the Western Cape. It might not be perfect, but things do work here. If something's broken, someone in charge is working on fixing it. That's why in this election, I'm not taking this for granted at all. I want to protect the progress we've made here. I want our town to keep working for all, so I'm voting Democratic Alliance.
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2: I do my hair toss, check my nails.

It's Lizzo and Ariana Grande. It's good as hell. That brings us to 20 minutes until we reach 12 o'clock. Good morning. Welcome to Office Hours. Before we wrap up the show and welcome Christy Hansen back into studio, let's take a quick look at your community calendar. Daar is twee goed wat belangrik is op die kalender vir hierdie week en volgende week. 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If you've got any more questions, go check out their website wildbuggers.co.za or of course you can phone Mickey. The number is 082-497-7721. That's 082-497-7721. Or just head to the website wildbuggers.co.za. Dan volgende week woensdag, Hottentots Holland Garden Club meeting is back for another meeting at the United Church on the corner of Andries Pretoria Street and Bright Street in Somerset West. This is happening Wednesday, the 14th of October at 10 a.m. You're welcome to arrive from 9:30, but the meeting starts at 10. Richard Arm will talk on Vergelegen, our heritage and hidden treasure. It is 110 rand per annum for a membership fee to the Hottentots Holland Garden Club meeting, or you can pay a 30 rand visitors fee. If you have questions or concerns or you just want to get some more information, contact Christy Faree on 083-407-1799. That's 083-407-1799 for more information there. And that's what I've got for you on the community calendar today. If you have something to add, please email it to us. You can email Jan Willem at heldeburgfm.co.za to get that community event or information to us to put on the community calendar. But that's what I've got for you this morning. We'll enjoy some music from Bastille and then welcome Christy Hansen into studio for your daily date. Don't go anywhere.

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0: Miss Aiden Carter met Pie Kruis op Helleberg FM. Voor het gaat Daniel Barron, Children of the Sun. Nearly 1 o'clock, we have the 1 o'clock news up next for you on Helleberg FM. Let's take a look what you can expect. The SIU develops a unit to follow up on successfully prosecuted cases referred to the NPA. And March and March's leader, Jacinta Ngobese Zuma, opens the case over an alleged social media death threat. Stay tuned for these and a few other stories now. Full bulletin at 1 o'clock.
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0: Adam en Daniel Barron, Say What You Want. Voor het gaat Joe Black, jou tijd is nou en ook Rita Ora met And Anywhere. 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
0: Good afternoon, I'm Christy Hansen with the news. We begin with the story making headlines this hour. The Special Investigating Unit has set up a unit to track how many of its referrals to the National Prosecuting Authority end in successful prosecutions. Addressing Parliament's Justice Committee, SIU head Leonard Lekgetu said they reported more than 700 referrals this year alone. Committee Chairperson Kola Nkola says the SIU's work is in vain if referrals are not acted on. Lekgetu says getting feedback has been difficult.
2: Currently we are reviewing the MOU so that we can able to try and strengthen the accountability in terms of reporting back. We have submitted quite a number of referrals to NPA, and in terms of getting feedback, unless we follow up and we go through the media to look at what's happening.
0: March and March leader Jacinta Ngobeyi-Zuma opened a case over an alleged social media threat. She reported the matter at Durban Central Police Station yesterday after a man allegedly posted a message on Facebook calling for her to be raped and killed. The post has since been deleted. The ANC condemns the remarks in the strongest terms, saying there is no justification for incitement to violence and calling on police to investigate. The Competition Commission acted against Premier Group over the planned closure of the RFG fruit canning facility at Tilbach in the Western Cape. The Commission filed to revoke the Competition Tribunal's conditional approval of Premier's merger with RFG Holdings on 6 March. It was implemented on 30 March after the parties said they did not contemplate closing any facilities. Spokesperson Siyabulela Makunga says the closure was contemplated before approval and not disclosed, despite requests. He says the facility employs over 400 workers. Rugby news. Argentina, Uruguay, Chile and Brazil hope to bring the World Cup to South America for the first time in 2035 after submitting a joint bid to host the tournament. They plan to use 11 stadiums in 10 cities, 8 stadiums in Argentina and 1 each in the other 3 countries. Spain and Japan have also expressed interest in hosting the tournament. World Rugby will identify the preferred host in May next year after site visits and feasibility assessments and make the official announcement in November. And finally, we take a look at the financial indicators. The dollar trades at 16 Rand 62 cents and the euro at 18 Rand 62 cents. One British pound costs 22 Rand 1 cent and Bitcoin trades at $84,934. Gold sells at $4,122.92 a fine ounce, and Brent crude oil is quoted at $104.42 a barrel. Top story this hour, the SIU develops a unit to follow up on successfully prosecuted cases referred to the NPA. Let's take a look at the weather for tomorrow. Cape Town, a sunny day tomorrow. Wind speeds between 10 and 20 kilometers in our area tomorrow, with Cape Town, as I said, a maximum of 17 degrees. Sunny day in Cape Town. Sunny in Stellenbosch, maximum 20 degrees. In Grabouw, partly cloudy, the maximum 17. And the Helderberg, also partly cloudy, with a maximum of 19 degrees. For Helderberg FM News, I'm Christy Hansen.
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0: Hierdie drie in een rij begin met Jamiroquai, Love Philosophy, toe gaat Amy Chasing se Comicie Boys, sy is daar van Comicie se wereld af, dis waar die liekie vandaan kom, Comicie Boys, en ook Harry Styles toepas met As It Was. Middag sê vir my Christie, your daily date saam met my nog tot 3 uur middag, dan sit Jan Willem in die afternoon drive tussen 3 en 6. But it's time to hit the fairways for a fantastic cause. The Helderberg Society for the Aged presents the HSFA Golf Day happening this Friday, 9 October at Strand Golf Club. 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

0: lekker aan. 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Nou by Blokman the Butcher staan kwaliteit, varsheid en waarde voorop. 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

0: Snotkop, so cool Swiss quiz kombuis, ook Ellie Goulding gehad, Love Me Like You Do, hier op Helderberg FM, so 21 minute voordat ons by 3 uur kom. Jan Willem is hier saam met ons tussen 3 en 6 afternoon drive op Helderberg FM. Ons hoor by hom net hierna wat jy kan verwag vanmiddag tussen 3 en 6.
1: How far will a man go for a good cause? About 5 kilometers in a purple speedo. On 23 October, men across Mzansi will be taking part in the Hala Daredevil Run to raise awareness about prostate and testicular cancer. It's bold, it's brave, it's slightly awkward, and that's exactly the point. Sign up now at TicketPro and join the purple movement. Lack of balls, lack of life.
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0: It's Alyssa and Katy Perry, When I'm Gone, on Helderberg FM. So rondom 29 minute na 3, ek bring nou vir jou jou heel nietste leidraad vir die week. Jou derde ene, om maar die snit te raai vir jou kans om 'n R500 voucher te wen na The Grounds, Meat and Deli. Now your latest clue is, it's a short one, you can throw this piece of beef. Yeah, you can throw this piece of beef. Now take into account your previous two clues. This cut comes from the shoulder, an area that does plenty of work on the animal. Clue number two, it has more connective tissue than a naturally tender steak, which is exactly why it benefits from a little patience. And then your latest clue, you can throw this piece of beef. Think about that. 021-100-6936 if you can guess that cut.
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0: 3:30, good afternoon. Let's take a look at your news headlines. Electricity and Energy Minister Kgosietso Ramakgopa says South Africa must harness its wind and solar resources to strengthen energy security and drive economic transformation. Then security analyst Andy Mashile says the discovery of a suspected multi-million rand Mandrax laboratory near Hartbeespoort Dam in Northwest raises concerns that international drug manufacturers may be finding South Africa a conducive base. Then in rugby news, the Stormers will face the Sharks with 11 Springboks in their squad in Saturday's United Rugby Championship match in Cape Town. Stormers director of rugby John Dobson packed his team with his returning box after they lost to Edinburgh in Scotland in the second round. Stay tuned to Helderberg FM for the full bulletin coming up at 4.
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0: It is time to hit the fairways for a fantastic cause. 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

0: It's Louis, so it's Carrie on Helderberg FM, 2 minute net voor 4. Ons kyk binnenkort na jou nies, bly ingeskakel daarvoor. Is dit vir my om my dagelikse tip aan jou te bring, gebring deur The Grounds, Meat and Deli. And here's another reminder that can make a big difference. Don't rush your meat from the fire straight onto your plate, let it rest. Those few minutes can make the difference between juicy meat and juices all over your chopping board. So laat hom so 'n bietjie rus, laat hom asemhaal soos 'n goeie bottel wyn. 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Guess the cut. Yep, I want to hear from you if you can guess that cut. 021 100 6936. A recap of your clues. This cut comes from the shoulder, an area that has plenty of work on the animal. It has more connective tissue than a naturally tender steak, which is exactly why it benefits from a little patience. And you can throw this piece of beef. If you can guess the cut, I want to hear from you on 021 100 6936. It's 4 o'clock, time to take a look at your news.
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0: In the news this hour, Minister Ramakopa highlights wind and solar power for economic growth, and Pacific nations urge stronger action to keep warming below 1.5 degrees. Good afternoon, I am Jan Willem Lotz with your news at 4. Electricity and Energy Minister Kotshiyenso Ramakopa says South Africa must harness its wind and solar resources to strengthen energy security and drive economic transformation. He was speaking at Windaba 2026 in Cape Town, themed Implementing What Matters, Policy, Power, People. Ramakopa says renewable energy can support economic growth, job creation and industrialization. He stresses electricity must play a central role in positioning South Africa as an industrial powerhouse.
2: And the performance must be that of indignation. We have constrained the South African economy. Principally, the state has not been executing its responsibility. We must be very patient to underperformance. If you don't have the skills, the means to execute, we'll get the right people and get things going.
0: Security analyst Andy Mashaile says the discovery of a suspected multi-million rand Mandrax laboratory near Hartbeespoort Dam in Northwest raises concerns that international drug manufacturers may be finding South Africa a conducive base. Police arrested 4 suspects following yesterday's raid. Mashaile says gaps in the criminal justice system are creating a vacuum that allows drug manufacturers to operate at ease. He calls for the arrest of the masterminds, tighter laws, and tough consequences in the fight against drugs. AgriSA CEO Johan Kotze says South African farmers are facing growing financial pressure due to foot and mouth disease, high input costs, tight profit margins, and the risk of El Nino conditions. Speaking to Farmers Weekly, he called for stronger development finance for farmers who cannot access conventional funding. Kotze also wants a coordinated response from government and the agricultural sector to help keep farms viable.
3: There's enough vaccines in the world that we can bring into South Africa to deal with that matter. But if you deal with it, you need to do 2 things. The first thing is you may need to make it compulsory, because I cannot have one group of people not vaccinating, because then that becomes then a risk zone that's not vaccinated. And then we defeat the purpose of the whole country being vaccinated.
0: Pacific nations are urging the world to step up efforts to reduce greenhouse gas emissions and keep global warming below 1.5 degrees Celsius. Climate ministers meeting in Fiji says the region is already facing rising seas, extreme weather, and threats to communities. They want stronger commitments ahead of the COP31 climate summit in Turkey next month, including better protection for oceans. The United Nations says the world is expected to exceed the 1.5-degree target in the coming years, increasing the risk of irreversible environmental damage and rising sea levels. In rugby news, the Stormers will face the Sharks with 11 Springboks in their squad in Saturday's United Rugby Championship match in Cape Town. Stormers director of rugby John Dobson packed his team with his returning books after they lost to Edinburgh and Scotland and in the second round. 8 internationals are in the starting team and another 3 on the bench, while rising lock star Riley Norton and recent Lions recruit Tashim Peed are also in the squad. Box Sasha Feinberg, Gomez Zulu and Kobus Reinach are the halfbacks. And then taking a look at your financial indicators next. The dollar trades at R16.70, the euro at R18.65. One British pound costs R22.04. Bitcoin trades at $83,521. Gold sells at $4,114.34 a fine ounce. Brent crude oil is quoted at $104.56 a barrel. The top story in the news this hour, Minister Ramakopa highlights wind and solar power for economic growth. For Helderberg FM News, I am Jan Willem Lotz.
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4: The weather doesn't just change the sky, it changes the road. 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
0: Taking a look at your weather conditions for tomorrow, a partly cloudy day to be expected. Strand, Somerset West, Gordons Bay reaches a maximum of 20 and a low of 12. Grabow 17.8. Stellenbosch 29, Cape Town 17.12.
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0: It's Tiësto, Red Lights on Helderberg FM, one of my favorites. Before that, Euphonic, Mikasa, Don't Wanna Be Your Friend, 13 minute na 4. Hier is jou Subaru Afternoon Drive en so bietjie later op die program, so net voor 6, dan kuier The Drama Factory weer eens by ons, weeklikse insetsel om te hoor wat gaan aan op die planke. 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En ek weet ons het 'n erfenisdag gevier nie te lank terug nie, 24 September. And this Sunday Salon, proudly South African, celebrates the richness, diversity and artistry of South Africa through an afternoon of exceptional live music. It's a thoughtfully curated program and it explores the meeting point between South African talent and the great classical traditions that have shaped the world of music. It's not to be missed. En as jy bietjie meer wil weet en bietjie meer inligting wil uitvind of dalk 'n vraag van jou eie wil vra aan Lucas so bietjie later, stuur daai WhatsApp 021 100 6936. Lucas Marks joins me on the telephone line a bit later on in the show, 20 minutes to 6 right here on Helderberg FM. A few tunes coming up. I've got BTS and Ilandre.
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0: 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Good afternoon. 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
0: Goeiemiddag, ek is Jan Willem Lots met jou nuushooftrekke. 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Bly ingeskakel op Helderberg FM vir die volledige bulletin om 5.
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0: 29 minutes after 4, good afternoon. Let's take a look at your traffic conditions. And this traffic update is brought to you by the Young's Panel Beating Centre. When life hits you with an unexpected end, rely on the team boasting top accreditations across the Western Cape. The Young's collaborates closely with leading insurers to ensure you are back on the road as quickly and safely as possible. They are all about honesty, respect and superior workmanship done right the first time. 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The Young's Panel Beating Centre, the name you can rely on. Starting off in the Helderberg, we've got slow moving traffic on Victoria Street over the N2, with backing up traffic on the N2 towards that same intersection. Strand Main Road looking a bit worse at the moment, with congestion also reported on Main Road towards Strand Industria and through the Main Road area of Strand. Then also queuing traffic towards Broadway Boulevard in Die Bosch and the Fire Station. Please be patient in that area. And that is your traffic update for now. If I missed out on anything, let me know on WhatsApp 021 100 6936.
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4: 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It's bold, it's brave, it's slightly awkward, and that's exactly the point. Sign up now at TicketPro and join the purple movement. Lack of balls, lack of life.
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0: It's Chapel Roan, Pink Pony Club, Sam Feng, the people watching in Wister met Mia Jy voor dit, 7 minute net voor 5. Goeiemiddag en welkom op die Subaru Afternoon Drive. Kom eens kyk waar jy ry met hierdie Subaru vanmiddag en hoe jou verkeer lyk. Good afternoon, we've got some issues this afternoon if you are travelling in the Helderberg. Starting off on Broadway Boulevard Strand towards De Beers Avenue at De Velde and Strand Golf Club. Some slow moving traffic as well as on the N2 at Victoria Street and in Somerset West on Main Road. Strand Main Road congested in both directions towards Strand Industria as well as on Broadway Boulevard towards De Bos and Broadlands Village. In other traffic-related news, Stellenbosch congestion in the central Stellenbosch area. You are going to be stuck for quite a few minutes there. Please be patient with queuing traffic towards Jamestown and Mooiberge as well. Athlone Kromboom Road, queuing traffic at Jan Smuts. That's your traffic update for now. I'll bring you another one right after your 5 o'clock news. If I missed out on anything, let me know. 021-100-6936.
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0: Goeiemiddag, ek is Jan Willem Lots met jou nuus om 5. 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
3: South Africa has a proud history of scientific achievement. The facility provides specialized infrastructure and expertise to pharmaceutical processes, scale-up or technological transfer. What is being done here will be able to be transferred to others, and not only in South Africa, but the entire African continent.
0: Die vakbond federasie SAFTU sê 'n noodsubsidie vir parafien is noodsaaklik om arm huishoudings teen die skerp stygings in brandstofpryse te beskerm. 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
4: This is a declaration of war on working class survival. The paraffin increase is the most devastating. Diesel drives food prices because it powers farming, transport and delivery. When fuel goes up, bread, maize meal and taxi fares go up, SAFTU demands an immediate reduction in the fuel levy and an end to interest rate increases.
0: Build One South Africa verwag 'n sterk vertoning in Johannesburg en Tshwane tydens die plaaslike verkiesing op 4 November. 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
5: When we set out to say we want to build one South Africa, we reject the idea that political parties must be race-based. We look at this issue from saying South Africa works when all South Africans work together. That's why we want to build one South Africa. But we also recognize critically that South Africa cannot work until all of South Africa works.
0: Christa Pike se regspan het 'n hof in Tennessee versoek om bewyse wat verband hou met haar mislukte teregstelling verlede week te bewaar. 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Die hoofstorie in die nuus hier die uur, president Ramaphosa stel die Future Farmer Fasiliteit in Tshwane bekend. 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
0: 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Die strand Somerset Wes en Gordons Bay bereik 'n maksimum van 20, 'n minimum van 12. Gribbou 17.8, Stellenbosch 20.9, Kaapstad 17.12.
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0: 9 minutes past 5, good afternoon. 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In the Helderberg, queuing traffic in Somerset West on Victoria Street and the N2, as well as Broadway Boulevard onto De Beers Avenue. Broadway Boulevard and Strand past the fire station into the Bosch queuing traffic. Cape Town on the N1 outbound queuing traffic on the M5 Kuberg interchange and a stationary truck in Athlode on Jan Smuts Drive and Klipfontein Road causing heavy queuing traffic in the area. Please be patient. On the M7 towards Morningstar Roadworks approaching the Mamre Road exit in Pinelands Forest Drive queuing traffic towards the N2 highway. That is your traffic update. If I missed out on anything, let me know. 021-100-6936.
1: 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This is Afternoon Drive with Jan Willem Lotz. Afternoon Drive with Jan Willem. Here for you. 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

0: Cat's Eye with Animal on Helderberg FM, 16 minutes na 5. Goeiemiddag, dit is tyd vir jou en my uitdraag oor die tunes wat jy denk ek nie sal ken nie. It's time to name that jam. 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
2: I buy Miss American Pie. 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
0: Het jy al jou uitdaging deurgestuur? 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
5: 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If something's broken, someone in charge is working on fixing it. 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

0: 80 en hy was nummer 1 in Suid-Afrika, 58 in die UK, nummer 6 in Swede. Wow, ek ken verseker daardie ene, dankie vir daardie uitdaging. So 25 minute net na 5, moenie vergeet nie, oor so paar minute van nou praat ek met Lucas Mark oor die opkomende produksie Sunday Salon, proudly South African, happening at the Drama Factory real soon, and he'll be on the airwaves to tell you all you need to know about that at around 20 minutes to 6.
1: Speelkie, speelkie in my hand, wie is die mooiste in die kom?
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0: Good afternoon, I am Jan Willem Lotz with your news headlines. The Randburg Magistrates Court in Gauteng has heard that a police officer who filed an affidavit supporting former Deputy National Police Commissioner Shadrack Sibiya's bail application allegedly leaked information about the case to him. Then North Korea has criticized the United States for its military support and arms sales to Taiwan, accusing Washington of fueling tensions in the Taiwan Strait. In soccer news, the Court of Arbitration in Sport will tomorrow hear Senegal's appeal against the stripping of its Africa Cup of Nations title. The African governing body CAF awarded the title to Morocco in March, despite Senegal winning the final in January 1-0 in extra time. Stay tuned to Helderberg FM for the full bulletin coming up at 6.
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0: 28 minutes to 6. Good afternoon. 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De Jong's Panel Beating Centre, the name you can rely on. Queuing traffic in Somerset West, Broadway Boulevard towards De Beers, Victoria and the N2 Main Road in Strand, as well as Broadway Boulevard in Strand towards De Bosch and queuing traffic on Broadlands. Athlone Kromboom Road queuing traffic, as well as on the R44 from Stellenbosch towards Somerset West. If I missed out on anything, let me know. 021 100 6936.
3: How far will a man go for a good cause? About 5 kilometers in a purple Speedo. On 23 October, men across Mzansi will be taking part in the Hala Daredevil Run to raise awareness about prostate and testicular cancer. It's bold, it's brave, it's slightly awkward, and that's exactly the point. Sign up now at TicketPro and join the purple movement. Lack of balls, lack of life.
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0: Die Ewels fantasties beloofde land op Helderberg FM 93.6 22 minute voor 6. 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Now, we are shining a spotlight on some incredible South African musical talent today with Sunday Salon, proudly South African, happening this Sunday, the 11th of October at the Drama Factory. Now, it brings together classical music, young local talent and some of Cape Town's finest musicians. Now, opening the program is young classical pianist Lucas Marks, who is currently studying at UCT's South African College of Music and has already built an impressive performance portfolio. Lucas, good afternoon. Welcome back to the show.
1: Hi, thank you so much for having me. I'm very excited to be having this opportunity to talk about what we do and what I'm going to be doing at the Drama Factory.
0: Well, you performed at the Sunday Salon earlier this year and you clearly made an impression. What was that experience like for you and how does it feel to be invited back?
1: Well, when I got there, I mean, it was quite a drive to get there, first of all. I don't live that close to the Drama Factory, but so I didn't know the area that well. And when I saw that, I found how lovely and intimate the theater was, which, as a musician performing something that's very special to me, It's always very nice to come in an environment like that. So it was wonderful to play there the first time. And I'm glad the people enjoyed it, and I'm very happy and very honored to be invited back again. So it's all fantastic.
0: Well, you'll be opening the afternoon with a solo piano recital. Without giving too much away, what can the audience expect from your performance on the day?
1: So I have picked works from two composers who I think are very similar to each other in a lot of ways. Mozart, which I'm sure all of us know by now, and Chopin, another very famous composer. And I think the reason I say they're very similar is because they both like a singing melody and make the piano sing. And to me, I think that's always the major reason why I choose to play their pieces and why I'm going to be playing them at the Drama Factory.
0: Well, you're sharing the program with three established members of the Cape Town Philharmonic Orchestra. As a young musician, what is it like performing alongside musicians of that caliber?
1: I mean, it's always fantastic to be on the same stage as these people. And I mean, I also get a lot of training for this, as at UCT we have phenomenal musicians, so to be able to work with them every day, some of which are in the whole CPO program, it's always very inspiring to be around these people. So I hope to one day be at that level to also inspire those around me.

0: expressive form of music. I love all types and all genres of music, but for me, classical music says a lot more about, I think, the human emotions than, than most other genres. So I think anyone who has these human emotions will love and enjoy classical music just as much as I do.
1: That is the very truth. And as you say, just give it another go. If you didn't like it before, maybe that was 5 years ago. Maybe you are a changed person now and you will enjoy classical music. And especially in a live setting like this at the Drama Factory. Lucas, I want to say thank you for your time. Before I let you go, I wanted you to give us the details. When and where is Sunday Salon, proudly South African, and where can we get our tickets?
0: So we can go ahead to the Drama Factory website, Creative Productions. The Instagram has a link and everything. And it's on the 11th October, so this coming Sunday, around 4 p.m., and I hope to see a lot of you there.
1: 100%. I hope the Alleberg is going to turn out in numbers. And thank you so much for your time this afternoon and sharing a bit more of the show with us. Good luck with the rehearsals and good luck with the show.
0: Thank you so much for having me.
1: We'll catch up again soon. Have a great afternoon. Cheers. That's Lucas Marks chatting about the latest production coming to the Drama Factory. Be sure to go check it out this Sunday, the 11th of October. 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
1: Alrighto, dit is 15 minute voor 6 en byna tyd vir my om Kubai te sê, maar natuurlik nie voordat ek met Mika Alexander opgevang het. Dit is 'n klein Saterdag. Goeiemiddag, Mika.
5: Hey, we made it to Wednesday.
1: Can you believe it? We're halfway there.
5: We're halfway there. It's gonna be okay, Helderberg. We've got you with the music, okay? So if you've had a tough Wednesday, it's been a bit of a up and down kind of week, and I'm hearing this from about everyone.
1: Yes.
5: Right?
1: Same.
5: I don't know what's happening. I don't know if it's the universe is prepping us for festive season, but you know what, while you're feeling stressed, you're gonna unwind with me. We're gonna turn it up. It's Wednesday edition.
1: Yes,
5: I've got an artist I'm chatting to a little later on.
1: I'm excited.
5: Me too. I'm always excited to chat to artists. It's our way actually of introducing new artists to you, Helderberg, that you're not acquainted with. And you never know when you get hooked on that one song. It takes one song to get hooked to an artist. You might not know them now. Once you hear the song, you're like, yep, this is my vibe. So stay tuned.
1: I actually want to throw forward to that because I remember listening to this song last week. And I thought it's an absolute banger.
5: Yes.
1: I just want to remind myself as well what I'm gonna hear.
5: Let's hear.
1: At 7 o'clock with Mika.

0: Yo, it's Charlie Void with that Velvet Runway.
1: Velvet Runway. I mean, that is such a unique way to describe the song. So
0: yo,
1: the title's got me intrigued. The beat has got me intrigued. I almost can't believe that he's a local artist.
0: That's exactly what we thought as well.
1: Honestly yeah. speaking. And it just shows you how the local artists, the quality of our music, as of recent years, we've been saying this,
0: yep,
1: it's gone up tremendously. So much so that international artists now want to work with our artists.
0: Yo!
1: And we are going on tour in Europe.
0: Yes.
1: We've got like Will Lindley, Mikasa, all of them selling out. So it's a big deal. And we are very loud and proud about our locals.
0: I can't wait to tune in for that.

0: that I'm going to say goodbye now to get you into this seat as soon as possible. Mika, have a lovely show. I can't wait to tune in.
1: Thank you. Bye.
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It's the Jonas Brothers with Love Me to Heaven, taking us to 15 minutes after 6 o'clock. Welcome to your Turn It Up show. My name is Mika. I'm turning it up with you all the way through till 9 o'clock. Do join me, and of course, you can engage on our WhatsApp line in studio on 021-100-6936. We are playing Flip It in Reverse at 6:30. I've also got a quick traffic update for you, and if you have any traffic updates for me you would like to report, let me know on 021-100-6936. Music coming up for you in the next hour. I can tell you lies, it's Will Lindley, Manana and the Imports with Easiest Goodbye.

0: Harry Styles with Aperture. And Katy Perry, Chained to the Rhythm. 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Relax, unwind. Most importantly, turn it up.
1: This is Turn It Up with Mika and Exotica. Turn up the music. Oh yeah! Yeah, for you. Monday to Thursday from 6 to 9 p.m. Only on Helderberg FM.
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0: It's Katy Perry, Chained to the Rhythm, 21 minutes after 6 o'clock right now. Let me know what's happening out there in the wilderness. If you're currently stuck in traffic, I'd love to hear from you. Give me a quick update, 021-100-6936. I've got an update for you coming up after this.
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0: Let's have a quick peek at what's happening on the roads and get you home safely. On the N1 inbound, there is a stationary vehicle at the ramp to Saunstraal Road. The left shoulder is closed. In Maitland on the M5, queuing traffic can be expected towards Kromboom Road exit. On the N2 inbound, there is queuing traffic towards Jan Smuts Drive off-ramp. On the N2 inbound, fire and smoke can be expected at the ramp to Kills River Road. All lanes are open. Congestion on the R300 south after the ramp from the N2 inbound. The left lane is closed. On the M5 Rondebosch area, heavy traffic can be expected on the Klipfontein Road off-ramp. A stationary vehicle on the N1 outbound. This is at the ramp from Platterkloof Road. The left shoulder is also closed. Queuing traffic in Jan Smuts Drive towards Klipfontein Road right now. And then Milnerton Marine Drive, slow-moving traffic as well towards Racecourse Road. If you have any other traffic updates, you can let me know on WhatsApp 021-100-6936. For Helderberg FM's traffic, I am Mika Alexander.
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0: 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Will Lindley, Manana, and the Imparts.

it's Harry Styles with Aperture. We're Lindley Manana and the Imports. Easiest goodbye. Oh man, what a great song for Turn It Up. I hope you're feeling the vibe. It is a Wednesday. There we go. 28 minutes away from 7 o'clock. Welcome to your Turn It Up show. My name is Mika. This is exclusive to Helderberg FM 93.6. And we're about to get into our music game called Flip It In Reverse. All you have to do is listen to the song, tell me who's the artist, and what the name of the track is. It's really that simple. 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

Who do you think this artist is? Is it one voice? Is it two that you heard? Could it be a duo? Could it be a band? I've got so many questions. The biggest one, though, could you identify tonight's Flip It in Reverse track? I'll play it for you again. Here it comes.

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What is the name of the song? That is the big question. You can send through your answer on WhatsApp 021-100-6936. Let's see if you'll get it right this evening, Helderberg. Listen, it's been a great week so far for you. You've gotten everything right, and I really did go into the vault to get a few tracks that I think you might have forgotten about. Perhaps you haven't heard in a really long time. So let's see if tonight is one of those nights where I get the point, or will it be you? Sabrina Carpenter up next. It's 26 minutes away from 7 o'clock.

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The Weasel. I want you on Helderberg FM. Sabrina Carpenter's Nonsense played for you as well. Right, it is 19 minutes away from 7 o'clock. Let's find out if you could guess tonight's Flip It In Reverse track. This is the snippet I played for you.

0: All right, let's hear what you had to say.
1: Mika.
0: Hi.
1: I have a concert. I can say the Celine Dion in Ivo Bryson's Beauty and the Beast. Ooh. Ek mag toch die podium missen. 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
0: It is indeed difficult. You could clearly hear it was a female and a male voice, right? That is such a great guess, Ben. It really, really is, because the sound, the feel, the whole vibe of the song, it kind of screams Celine Dion and Pierre Bryson. But unfortunately, it's not tonight. We've got Luther Vandross, Mariah Carey up next.

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0: It's Tate McRae with Tit for Tat. Before that, I played you Endless Love, Luther Vandross and Mariah Carey. Oh, what a stunning duet. It is 10 minutes away from 7 o'clock. At 7 p.m., I'm chatting to the amazing Charlie Void about his brand new single. We're going to be chatting all things music, all things what's still coming up. It's called Velvet Runway. And trust me, this is a track you do not want to miss one inch of. It is absolutely stellar. I just know you're going to enjoy it as much as I did. Stay tuned.
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0: It's time to hit the fairways for a fantastic cause. 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

0: With You Don't Love right here on Helderberg FM 93.6. It is 7 p.m. right now, and joining me telephonically on the line, it is Charlie Void. Good evening, Charlie. How are you?
1: I'm good. How are you?
0: Fantastic. Welcome to Turn It Up. I know that you already fit the vibe, so are you ready for us to get started?
1: I'm ready. Let's do it.
0: Listen, well, first thing that really caught my attention was the visual effect of you. So, Charlie, for people that's getting to know you as an artist, was fashion or just high-edge photography always your thing, or how did you get into that?
1: Well, I wouldn't say it's my thing in the sense that I am a good photographer or something. I think I'm a great creative director.
0: There we go.
1: But fashion definitely always been very important to me. When I write a song and produce a song and sing it, I always imagine, what am I going to wear? You know, what am I going to look like?
0: Yes. Such a powerful visual, right? Because you actually feel the energy of what you're wearing. So would you say you go for a more edgy look, or is it more, like punk rock?
1: I try to go for an avant-garde edgy look, you know, something that feels modern but familiar.
0: Absolutely. Velvet Runway, right? You said that you want this pop song to feel like an event again, or you want pop to feel like an event again, and it's not just something that we want to hear, but we want to see it and wear and experience. So what does Velvet Runway look like in your head?
1: Oh, it looks like the Met Gala of the Grammys, being on the red carpet, you know, for the cameras. Literally, the Velvet Runway is a reference to a red carpet.
0: Oh, my goodness. Fantastic. So, did you write this in this song with that in mind, like walking down a runway or attending a red carpet premiere? Tell me more about that.
1: I was watching the Met Gala, and I kind of got the idea of Velvet Runway. I started writing the song and producing the song. That turned off the YouTube live stream nonetheless to start working on it.
0: No, I love that. I love that you inspired by fashion, and from that came a whole song. So how did you put pen to paper? Where did you start with writing?
1: I always start with lyrics first, and like a little like melody that I hum. Then I put that down on the piano, and then put together a demo, and then record in the studio.
0: Easy peasy, just like that. Who did you call up to be like, hey guys, I've got this idea, lock in with me? Do you have any people around you, a team?
1: Well, yeah, I work with Patrick Van Vleck on most of my records. Andrea Pilati was the mixing and mastering engineer on this record, but Patrick Van Vleck is somebody I usually bounce my creative ideas off of.
0: Wow. And who are you inspired by?
1: Gosh, so many people, from Madonna to Lady Gaga to Britney Spears, Elton John. Oh, wow. You know, it's all people that build worlds around fashion and just, you know, who they are as an artist.
0: Absolutely. I definitely got Gaga vibes from you, just looking at the poster that you sent us. Because
1: that's a compliment.
0: Absolutely. It's giving high fashion, it's giving edge, but you're also, you know, keeping some mystery with that glasses. So would you say that you are a mysterious person, or are you an artist that kind of just wears his heart on his sleeve?
1: I don't think I'm mysterious, but people have told me I'm very mysterious. I always think I'm such an open book, but I'm not. Like, I really am not. I'm always kind of keep you guessing, you know?
0: Oh, wow. Okay. You've also worked internationally, right? So tell me more about that journey.
1: Yes, I have. I used to live in the United States, and I still write for, not under, you know, I don't sing for this label, but I still write for an Italian label in Italy.
0: Oh, wow.
1: I was about to tell you where the label was. yes, and so yeah, I'm really familiar working, like, internationally, working with, you know, like, Velvet Runway, for instance, is signed to a publishing deal, which is part of the Universal Music Group, because it's signed to Downtown Publishing, which is owned by Virgin Publishing.
0: Yeah, so
1: very familiar with that universe.
0: Do you find that the international audiences experience song or understand them different than our local artists or audience, rather?
1: In the past, I would have said so, yes, but something about the song has really managed to hit it off with South Africans. And I don't really know how to explain that because it's something I've always struggled with previous songs.
0: Oh my goodness. Raul, you know what's also very interesting about you? You found yourself sitting alongside names like Kim Petras, Troye Sivan, Miley Cyrus. You need to tell me and give me all the tea. What happened? How did that even come about?
1: Well, this morning I saw something on Instagram and I sent it to I was so full of myself thinking I'd be bending my size. And I saw something on Instagram and I sent it to my publicist. Miley Cyrus is having a record breaking worst album ever. So I don't know if that's to explain how I beat her out, but a win is a win nonetheless.
0: I love it. I did see that. I actually did see that article. And I was like, no, can't be true. Scroll past.
1: I pretend it wasn't true. I just had a great album.
0: Fantastic. You see, you believe in like the gift of music. So are you inspired by Miley or Miley Cyrus as well?
1: Yes, of course I am. I mean, she's Hannah Montana, the original pop star.
0: Oh, absolutely fantastic. Do you love performing live music?
1: I do. It's funny thing is, when you do like high concept pop and stuff, you can't just do like karaoke bar kind of stuff. It has to be a whole event, and that's the one drawback. You know, you've got to put on such a spectacle to live up to it. But when you get to do that, oh, it's amazing.
0: Absolutely. Okay, I've got a few fun questions for you, right? What is the most...
1: Fire away.
0: I love this. What is the most ridiculous thing you've ever had to do or done in the name of music, video, photo shoots, or performances? Give me the tea.
1: Oh my goodness. Okay, so I did a record shoot once where we had to play, well, it was for this, like for the city campaign, we had to play with lighting, right? And what you do is, I don't know how to explain this, it's very, you feel so stupid when you're doing it. The camera is like shutter in this weird like 20 second sequence, so you have to do all your poses in that 20 seconds and you have to move around in the room. You feel like an idiot, you know, the final product looks so good. But in the moment, yeah, the flashes go on a 90 degree angle and you have to like move your body but keep your facial expression exactly the same.
0: Oh my goodness. And was that difficult? Did your back hurt afterwards?
1: No. No, I was good. Luckily it was a seated pose and stuff. But I think everything hurt because it was like an 8-hour photography shoot.
0: Oh my goodness. That's a long day. Yeah. Hey, that's a whole day of work. Well, I can imagine how much fun you had, and they probably enjoyed having you and your kind of energy there as well.
1: Yeah, it was Jackie from Stardom. She's a very talented photographer.
0: Oh man, absolutely amazing. So if Velvet Runway had to be played during one specific moment in a movie, what would be happening on the screen?
1: Oof, wow, okay. I definitely feel like if it were played, it would be something very high fashion, something luxurious, like Devil Wears Prada 2, you know, just a pity the song came out after the movie.
0: What a pity. They should have used your one. That's exactly what I thought.
1: Yeah. Exactly.
0: There will probably be a third one, so who knows, maybe Velvet Runway will
1: in the third age of endless reboots.
0: Absolutely. What do you enjoy most about music, Charlie?
1: I enjoy that it's not monotonous. You know, you can really go in any direction with whatever you want to, really.
0: Yeah.
1: You know, you don't get to be boxed in. You know, it's not like you punch a time card, set the desk. Well, you do set a desk sometimes. But it really is like, it's what you make it. You know, I know it sounds cliche to say, but it's the truth.
0: And what's been the best part about making this specific song?
1: Honestly, the visuals have been so fun to do and to look at. It's the first time in my entire career where I think visually I've really, like, for me personally, nailed it.
0: Fantastic. Ah, I love that. Visuals is so important. It really does elevate a song as well. You know, once you're, like, locked in and you're like, ooh, okay, this is taking me on a whole other trip. So what can people expect when they are listening to the song or watching the song?
1: I think euphoria, or you'll feel confidence at least.
0: Oh, wow. Okay, so that's the main aim then, confidence and feeling.
1: Getting into yourself.
0: Ah, I love it. It's fantastic. Well, what's still lined up for you for the rest of the year, Charlie? Do you have any other plans or any other music?
1: I do.
0: Yeah.
1: I do. I have a new single coming out. The release date will not be announced yet, but I do have a song coming out soon called Swipe It, which is about, ironically, shopping, so it really does fit into my fashion theme. But I will be announcing the release date of that soon.
0: Fantastic. And where can our audience find you on your social media platforms?
1: So I'm on Instagram, TikTok, Facebook, YouTube, CharlieBoyd.official on everything, and CharlieBoyd on all streaming platforms, Apple Music, iTunes, Spotify, you name it, and my website, www.charlieboyd.com.
0: There you have it. Go run it up right now on the streaming services. It's called Velvet Runway. And also check out the music video, right? Charlie just did a phenomenal job there. Thank you so much for this incredible interview, Charlie. I had so much fun chatting to you.
1: Thank you for having me.
0: Of course.
1: So much fun.
0: Absolutely.
1: Thank you.
0: Ciao.
1: Ciao.

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Leah met Lichte Laag, net so rukkie voor dit. Jeremy Loops with Waves, also played for you. 29 minutes after 7 o'clock right now. This is your Turn It Up show. My name is Mika, and I'm going to be bringing you some Shekinah. That's happening for you soon. Khalid, Ellie Goulding, DNCE, and so much more. And feel free to join in on the conversation on our WhatsApp line in studio 021-100-6936. 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Sheryl Crow coming up.

0: Good evening. If you just pulled up, this is the Turn It Up show, and you can send through your song requests as the song request line is officially open. 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We build up this playlist together, just you and I, so make sure you send through some of your favorite tracks to 021-100-6936. Before Kelly Clarkson, I played you Jerick Lomas with Vanier Status Skit, and then Sick Love, Dominic Neal, Flowers Bloom also played for you, along with Kenya Grace, Strangers, and Kylie Minogue's All the Lovers also played. 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

0: It's Marshmello featuring Khalid. This one's called Numb. DNCE Cake by The Ocean. Before that, Ellie Goulding, Still Falling For You. It is 9 minutes after 8 o'clock. Send through your song request for the Song Request Hour right here on Turn It Up. And if you just pulled up to the show, welcome. My name is Mika Alexander. I'm here to keep you company and, of course, wind things up on this beautiful Wednesday evening. Ek hou jou so 'n bietjie geselskap. Stuur gerus jou versoekings deur na ons WhatsApp-lyn in die atelier. Dis 021-100-6936. Still coming up, Sam Smith, Coldplay, Justin Bieber on the playlist. All of that plus a bag of chips. Stay tuned.
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0: It's Lee Cole with A Little Bit, Uriah Heep with Lady in Black, right before that, and Ed Sheeran with Castle on the Hill, also played for you. Good evening, it's your Turn It Up show, and it's almost time for me to bounce and love and leave you. And then, of course, standing by, it's your midweek Empire King, LJ the DJ. He's in the building, and he's got all the vibes, man. 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Gwen Stefani coming up for you. 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

0: Alright, sivule njalo midweek empire ngobusuku namhlanje fanele no KO hamba no Sjava sithi yonke lento leni thathis khathi flight school igama lengoma Nasty C before that the coolest kid in Africa alongside Rolling besithi send me away.
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0: Welcome to it, man. Welcome to it. It's another Wednesday. I'm so excited like a yaka October. Upelile lo nyaka. Hey, October, November, December. Yabona bonke yakwazi. Uthi LJ sunqama poison. Sunqama, slow down. Awuphelele unyaka sejonge 2027 ngawe. It's not over yet, right? Ninyanga zimbini. Singayibala nale inyanga ne. Awuqali kule nyanga ubala. 2 months before we close off 2027. 2026. I'm already on 2027. 2026 didn't work out well, right? Still struggling to put things together. Am I the only one? We're like, you know what? I had these goals starting off this year. It's like, you know what? We're going to tick these 10 boxes. And you look at those boxes like, hey, I think we only ticked one box. Maybe two. If that's you, don't you worry about a thing, man. Anything can happen in the next 2 months. Get in touch. Let us know you're part of the show. Oh, first things first, big shout out to my colleague, Mika Alexander, right, for holding it down from 6 o'clock until 9. Fargo, turn it up. She's back tomorrow, same time, same place. My mother named me Jason Lunga Jakuja. And then, of course, when I came behind this microphone, people said, you know what? You are LJ the DJ. I said, I got you. I answer to both. Come through on the WhatsApp line. Sazi Sefonini, you part of the show. That WhatsApp number is 021-100-6936. We got a lot to unpack on this show. If you're not a stranger, but midweek empire, yeah, yes, but Pange 25 plus 9. We're testing how well you know your music. Who flipped it? Who sampled who? But take a look at our motivation. But some people say motivation doesn't last, LJ. Discipline lasts. I'm like, yeah, but I feel like motivation, it's that spark that starts the fire, and then discipline maintains the fire. Oh, all right, let me say that again. I think I just motivated myself. Motivation starts, motivation and inspiration. It's that it starts, that's where the fire starts. You need that spark, all right? And then you're gonna have to put some charcoal if you're a briar master, which I'm not. Let's not get into that. That's a different topic on its own. I'm good. All right, I'll let all my brothers and my friends to handle the braai. I'll just go fetch the ice and the charcoals. Okay, so I digress. All right. Start the fire with the motivation, and then we maintain the fire. All right. That's the motivation coming up before we reach 10 o'clock, right? And then we've got that Afropop mix. Inspiring, motivational, encouraging music. Hits of Afro jams. Take a look what's happening in the world of Idiski. I'm trying to pull a catch wire. It's joined by Fana, ne? And you close it off in midweek memory lane. All of that and more. But for now. La.

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0: All right, boss, so strange, I'm going to meet Empire. You asking a question, because one second doing. It's way too obvious, right? All right, Tibana girl, Lindu Endwe. Kind of beating, I will break it down to you. 25 after 9 o'clock is your test. Like, how well do you know your music? The segment is about who flipped it. All right, we're taking you back. I'm going to talk to any Glenduka. Yeah. Young girl, my tether, Dr. Pango, year 2000. Kamal album, 80 The Heat. Kazana, funny, one of the best R&B superstars. Talking about Tony Braxton. Year 2000. Fast forward to 2020. Yeah, ingoma leyo. Album ithi The Heat. Kamal ingoma leyo. He wasn't man enough. Kamal album ithi He Wasn't Man Enough. Fast forward to year 2022. Exactly 22 years later. He got a gay African superstar and in the studio and flipped it. The massive Afrobeat hit. Who sampled Tony Braxton? That's a question. Including Nika Yona, Uzubiza Ngobana, we African giant. Umjidalo. How well do you know your music? Kwanage African superstar. 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Ipumipangu year 2000. From the album it did The Heat. Kamayona lengo malintitangayu. He Wasn't Man Enough. Pumipangu year 2000. 2022. 22 years later. Kwanage le African giant that went into the studio. I nickname ya kimjidele. I mean, I'm giving it away. This is too easy. How well do you know your music? Come through.
3: Dark Child.
0: Tony Braxton, He Wasn't Man Enough.

0: All right, this busy segment this evening is when who flipped it. It was Pumanjalo Tony Braxton. He was in Man Enough Pumipango year 2000. And did you look at fast forward to year 2022? Kona ke African superstar that ite apula lengo maleka Tony Braxton. Tifunika malala superstar kone gama lengo mayayo. 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

0: We have something for everyone. Zex Bantwini, all Grammy Award winning Zex Bantwini. Put some respect on the guy's name. Sanel musician, Kiss Kiss. Impatient is the name of the song. Before that, Younger Chief, I'm the MT. Henny Belit, Besiti, Bafunama Benjamin. And it was a quick throwback on Wycliffe John. Akon, Lil Wayne, Nia, Sweetest Girl.
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0: Ili show business department Tempia show with me, man. Keeping it all local, because as well, local is most like Elaine City Shine. Before that, Lizzie, I'm no filler, Labour City Love Deep. I'm going to get some London with 12 o'clock. I'm in Kobo, your midweek empire. Dipoyako LJ, the DJ, Tumda Nevenglick.
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1: All right, Sivale for the segment of CBS Banner who flipped to Jalengoma earlier on. Tony Braxton, A.T. He wasn't man in love. He wasn't man enough for me. It was year 2000. They get fast forward to 2022. The African artist, Teya Tsapula Longoma Leyo, and then a studio sneaker into a different.

0: Same from Elena Mosu, Silly Legend. Wake up tomorrow, you go. The poison setting us up for Immotivation Corner here to us on top of the hour. That's 10 o'clock. Just when you thought SAT, living the right life. You understand shortly, interrupting Con City, Usil is setting us up for Immotivation here to us. Pam Kwake, Banner Boy, Boy as Niger. As me Zabana, African giant city last a couple along Malayake parking on Magasis, Utoni Braxton, he wasn't man enough, Pume Pango year 2000.
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0: All right, as per usual, man, it's the motivation on top of this hour. That's 10 o'clock, man. We do this every Wednesday. When about motivation, I last the LJ as I recommended each and every day. It's the same as taking a bath. That is also recommended each and every day. Unless it's winter, very understandable. All right, I didn't say that. All right, moving right along, we have our motivation corner. The one and the only, goes by the name Charlemagne the God. Is American biggest radio and media personality of Manapagos New Radio Station. We podcast him, Twitter. Sim famous kind of one. He always speaks his mind. Apple motivation and challenge. Uti, don't allow a difficult moment to define that chapter of your life.
3: One difficult moment does not deserve the power to define an entire day, week, or chapter of your life, okay? Growth is learning how to recover without punishing yourself for being human. You are allowed to begin again, okay, after a mistake, after tears, after losing motivation, whatever it is. Life becomes lighter when you stop turning temporary setbacks into permanent stories. So get good at bouncing back, okay? A rough conversation, a bad day, a skipped workout, a choice you regret, none of it has to ruin the rest of your day, the rest of your week. You can reset whenever you decide to. You can't change what happened, but you can choose how long you hold on to it. Have a great day. That's what I'm talking about.

0: 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Natasha Benningfield, because the rest is still unwritten. Taking us to second hour, your midweek empire.
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0: All right, 25 minutes of uninterrupted, some of the best Afro-pop jams. 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
3: Hey Taola, what's good everybody? I'm King Spijo, you are listening to the Midweek Empire with my boy, LJ the DJ, Washa.
0: 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Tabi Dadla, I'm a poop. want to open my car, no popo, most. 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

0: Alongside Jesse Clare, Java, Wayside Lover, DJ Kosher, City is the Mad World. I also give you songs by Little Deeper, Fairy Tale, and started off with Nine Stop Music with DJ Bongs. Nofinova, City, Amapupa. 9 minutes before 11 o'clock, you tuned in to Heldbeck FM, coming to Midweek Empire. I'm your boy, LJ, the DJ. Tom Danevan Glenny, coming on the other side of 11 o'clock. Panga, 11:05. So change the cars, slowing things down. In a segment, it's Ibiza Midweek Memory Lane.
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4: But I understand why. See, it's burning me to hold on to this. 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What I'm trying to say is that

0: Beyonce Man with Halo, before that Shane Ward, that's My Goal, Usher with Burn. And to take us to our third and final hour, your Midweek Empire, the segment, yes, it is Zang and Midweek Memory Lane, where we slow things down, kicking it off with Teddy Pendergrass after this.
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0: Memory Lane, man. Closing it all from Johnny G. All Quiet Time to Play. Chico before that, Love Still Good. Played you Table Combo with Don DeLean. Carl Anderson before that, Love Will Hold My Baby Tonight. Sikali Yonke Lendelena from the Nine Stop Music. Teddy Pendergrass, Through the Falling Rain.
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0: It's Alan Vogunsibi Shumel Nan. 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

0: Kabi Nation, Mercedes Home, Sweet Home. Dim Law sent a good guy, Tingos Kakuluku and Pula Poling or Bullakin, Bengop Sukwan and Slange. Until next time, Boyakong LJ, the DJ. Until next time, you know what I say. We are blessed, and of course, we are highly, highly favored. I see you. Cheers.
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